0: hell, I thought this was gonna be a joke. You never drove a stock car before?
1: That's sprints mainly. What's your name?
0: Buck Brotherton. What's yours?
1: Cole Trickle. It's damn nice to meet you, Buck.
0: Damn nice to meet you too, Cole.
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0: It's the greatest band in the world with A Kind of Magic at number 41 in our top 50 greatest movie songs ever countdown here at Gold with Just Great Songs. That one from The Highlander, massively underrated film as far as I'm concerned. Wake up with the bright side of the dial, the Christian O'Connell Show. This morning, small thing, big joy. It's a real simple thing for Christian.
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1: 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Oh. Minted, baby, fresh. Oh. You just smell the top of its head. Oh, it's like a new car smell. You know, you got that second page. It's all there for me to write. Rubbish, mainly.
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16: 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There's been a crash at Blacktown involving a motorbike on Richmond Road, eastbound at Kent Street. In Waterloo, a cyclist and a car have collided on South Dowling Street, northbound at O'Day Avenue. There's a breakdown on the Sydney Harbour Bridge. That's northbound. And at North Tarramurra, crews are dealing with a fallen tree. Bobbinhead Road affected at Lura Crescent. Both ways. Emergency roadwork at Liverpool, Elizabeth Drive at McLean Street, that's eastbound. KFC are dropping 31 deals over 31 days this Christmas in July for you to unwrap in app. Let the festivities begin. Only available till 10 p.m. Pick up only. That's Sydney's latest traffic.
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19: Hi there, I'm Chandra Llewellyn with the latest news. Four teenagers have been arrested over a violent home invasion in Sydney's southwest. Police say four boys armed with bladed weapons forced their way into a home at Greenacre last month, assaulting a 23-year-old man and demanding cash. The boys were arrested during raids this morning. Australia's housing market is slowing again, with new analysis from Domain describing it as the country's ninth housing downturn in three decades. Domain says higher interest rates, limited supply and weaker consumer confidence are driving the slowdown, particularly in Sydney and Melbourne.
20: Ultimately, I think our prediction is that when we do start to see rate cuts coming through sometime midway through 2027, that is likely to give a little bit of a cash lift to our housing recovery.
19: Chief Economist Nicola Powell speaking there. Police are investigating after multiple shots were fired at a home in Sydney's west this morning. A crime scene has been set up at Chester Hill. Tributes today for Village People frontman Victor Willis, who's died at the age of 75. The 1970s disco group posted news of his death online. And soccer fans will be able to catch all-night public transport for the Socceroos World Cup clash this Saturday. Metro services will run through the night with extra trains and light rail also operating before the Aussies take on Egypt.
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19: Updating sport, the Blues are descending on the Gold Coast today for a training session ahead of next week's Origin decider. It comes as Hudson Young fires a warning shot at Queensland star Sam Walker, the Blues back rower, telling NRL 360 he's on a mission to rattle the Maroons halfback.
22: My job as a back rower to do that, yeah, but like I said, there's many factors that go into just running at one player on the field, but yeah, I'll take that personal to put a lot more pressure on him.
19: And Nick Kyrgios says he's pretty confident he's played at Wimbledon for the last time after crashing out of the men's doubles in the opening round. He and partner Alexander Bublik were both beaten in straight sets in their wildcard campaign.
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19: A mostly sunny day. We're heading for a top of 23 degrees in the city. Staying fine tomorrow, heading for a top of 20. Right now in the city, it's 20 degrees and life feels better with Gold. 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
25: 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This is Higo, and this is your top 50 greatest movie songs ever countdown. 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You can go there and become a member anytime you like. This next one is actually from a movie that Billy Idol made a cameo in. And it really is, as far as I'm concerned, one of Adam Sandler's greatest ever movies, The Wedding Singer.
26: I am never going to leave Ridgefield.
27: Why do you need to leave Ridgefield? We grew up here. All our friends are here. It's the perfect place to raise a family.
26: Oh, yeah. Living in your sister's basement with five kids while you're off every weekend doing wedding gigs at a whopping $60 a pop?
27: Once again, things that could have been brought to my attention yesterday!
25: Coming in at number 40, Billy Idol, White Wedding. It's just great songs on Gold.

0: You voted. You decided. So, this countdown's your fault. We mean, this is Gold's greatest countdowns of all time. The top 50 greatest movie songs ever.
1: Number 33. Whoa.

0: what a finish. We are counting down the top 50 greatest movie songs ever here at Gold with Just Great Songs. And the Righteous Brothers' Unchained Melody comes in at number 33. Who could forget Demi Moore, Patrick Swayze, that other guy I can't remember. Get off my train! It's from the movie Ghost. Remember when it was parodied in The Naked Gun 2.5, The Smell of Fear? They're at the clay making thing and the wheel there, and there's feet and arms and I love those movies. Coming up next in the countdown, an Australian song from an Australian movie that made a superstar out of the main character, but he has kind of disappeared now.
1: 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A little less work, a lot more weekends.
2: Georgia Love is with us. We want to talk about musicals at the moment. Now, you appeared in Phantom of the Opera, Grease. What's it like when you actually look at the audience and you can see them mouthing the words? 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

0: From four weddings and a funeral, that's Wet, Wet, Wet. Love is all around. It's number 30 in our top 50 greatest movie songs ever countdown here at Gold with Just Great Songs. Although some people might remember it from Love Actually and the character Billy Mack, who wanted to change it into a song called Christmas Is All Around, but he kept stuffing it up.
1: Love is all around me, and so the thing.
2: I'm afraid you did it again, Bill.
1: It's just I know the old version so well, you know.
2: Well, we all do. That's why we're making the new version.
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0: Coming up next in the countdown, an Australian powerhouse of a song that was featured in an American film in the 80s about vampires. Do you know what one I'm talking about? What if I just quoted one line from the movie, and you'll probably know it if you're a fan of it. It's a great movie. You're eating maggots, Michael.
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4: Man did something over the weekend. The dryer. My eldest daughter's back for dinner and it was beeping. She goes, guess we're going to have to call an expert to mend that.
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4: 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Get another man. Get a man.
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4: 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Actual man.
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4: 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I mended that F66. 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
11: 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A crash involving a couple of trucks at Pimble Monavale Road at Riddles Lane. Two northbound lanes are blocked. Delays continue at Baulkham Hills for the M2 westbound after an earlier breakdown at Windsor Road. A breakdown at Oatlands on James Bruce Drive. It's westbound approaching Pennant Hills Road. Breakdown at Cowan, the M1 Pacific Motorway near the Pacific Highway. It's in the left northbound lane. And at Castle Hill, some traffic lights have been flashing yellow on Old Northern Road at Kerrs Road, affecting all directions. 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That's Sydney's latest traffic.
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14: Hey there, I'm Jai Morse. Legislation has been introduced into federal parliament to overhaul gambling advertising. The reforms, if passed, will ban ads during live sports broadcasts and at sporting venues, and online ads would be blocked for those under 18. Communications Minister Annika Wells says people are being bombarded with gambling promotions.
15: People are seeing too many ads, particularly during children and family programs and live sport events. For Australians who don't want to participate in gambling or see gambling ads, they have become inescapable and constant.
14: Meantime, the federal government has blocked the Greens' push to expand compulsory superannuation to workers under 18. The move would have covered about 500,000 teenagers who work less than 30 hours a week, but would have also cost businesses $1 billion. Two men have been refused bail after allegedly stealing more than $600,000 from an elderly man in Sydney. Police say the pair convinced the 88-year-old to give them access to his online bank account, as well as his credit card, before spending the money on shares and transferring funds to themselves and others. Detectives arrested the men during a raid at Yaguna yesterday. They'll face court today. The United States and Iran are holding indirect talks in Qatar, with Pakistani officials helping to mediate. Iran's foreign minister is also repeating demands for the US to restrain its ally following an Israeli attack. And Canada has become the latest country to join the Eurovision Song Contest. They'll have a representative take to the stage in Bulgaria next year.
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14: Updating sport now, after trailing 2-0 until the 86th minute, Belgium fought back against Senegal in the World Cup to level the score at the end of regular play. Belgium were then able to find the back of the net in a penalty shot during extra time to take the win to 3-2. Earlier, England knocked out Congo. And the Socceroos are embracing the sudden death mentality of Saturday's round of 32 clash with Egypt. Defender Jordi Bosz says they're determined to make it count.
5: On the group stages, if you lost the game or if you didn't win, then you still have another chance the next week or something. But for the knockouts, there's no second chances. So I think it's going to this game like there is no tomorrow.
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14: Mostly sunny today, heading for a top of 23 in the city. Staying fine for tomorrow, heading for a max of 20. Clear on Saturday at 19. Right now it's 20 degrees in the city. 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
19: 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G'day Sydney, this is Higo and this is the top 50 greatest movie songs ever countdown. 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This should clear it up for you.
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19: The year was 1987. Corey Haim, Corey Feldman, Kiefer Sutherland, the brilliant The Lost Boys. Jimmy Barnes and NXS earned a spot on the soundtrack with Good Times, number 29 in our countdown with just great songs.

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1: I gotta do something here. 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I gotta give you your dream shot. 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You two characters are going to Top Gun.
0: Kenny Loggins and Danger Zone at number 22 in the countdown. It's the top 50 greatest movie songs ever here at Gold with Just Great Songs. Oh, talk about big movie moments coming up next. It'll tug at the heartstrings.
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0: I just realised that that was in one of our other countdowns, the top 50 number ones of the 80s. And now it's in the top 50 greatest movie songs ever. Bill Medley and Jennifer Warnes of At the Time of My Life from Dirty Dancing. It's just great songs on Gold. You can wake up on the bright side of the dial with the Christian O'Connell Show. This morning they were talking about getting into war with a band, but this is a kind of war with a band you'd like to get into.
1: I remember years ago we were doing a show at a venue with a UK rock band called the Stereophonics.
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1: 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Suddenly they opened up eight of those flight trunks, and in there was an armory of Nerf guns. 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
1: I joined the band for a good solid hour. 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
11: 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M1 Summersby, Broken Down B, double off to one side, now back towards Sydney for the off-ramp to Wiseman's Ferry Road at Castle Hill, lights in the flash, Old Northern Road, Kerrs Road. Colo Heights, the trees come down, affecting the northbound run, Putty Road, just near Bob Turner's Trail, and wires are down Summer Hill. Two westbound lanes are closed, Parramatta Road between Sloan Street and Liverpool Road. Broken down semi at Roselands, southbound lane 3, King George's Road approaching Canaries Road, and through Pimble. A crash eastbound, Nunavar Road approaching Telegraph Road. A huge range of TVs are on sale at JB Hi-Fi. Add a soundbar of the same brand and score an extra 20% off this week at JB Hi-Fi. That's Sydney's latest traffic.
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14: With your 1 o'clock update, good afternoon, I'm Erin Roan. A Jewish human rights lawyer has told the Royal Commission into Anti-Semitism she's received abuse from both neo-Nazis and pro-Israel groups for her pro-Palestinian stance. Sarah Schwartz, who co-founded the Jewish Council of Australia, has told the inquiry legitimate criticism of Israel is being wrongly conflated with anti-Semitism. The commission will also hear from New South Wales Police and the E-Safety Commissioner later on today. A breakthrough for police with four teenage boys arrested over an armed robbery in Sydney's southwest that saw a man's hand severed. The boys, aged 16 and 17, are accused of forcing their way into a home in Greenacre with bladed weapons in the early hours of June 6, assaulting a 23-year-old and demanding cash before fleeing in a dark SUV. The teens were arrested following early morning raids across Georges Hall, Eagle Vale and Gregory Hills. The victim's hand has been reattached. The federal government's plans to strengthen its social media crackdown for under-16s has hit a bit of a snag. The proposed changes include boosting the eSafety Commissioner's powers to demand documents from tech giants and doubling fines for platforms that don't do enough to get kids offline. The Coalition and the Greens have pushed the laws into an inquiry, which will delay the process by around 8 weeks, though.
0: This is an urgent piece of legislation because every day we delay, kids are at risk.
14: That's the Communications Minister Annika Wells on Nine there. And Lethal Weapon star Danny Glover has confirmed he's been living with Alzheimer's. The actor, who turns 80 this month, says he's been living with the illness for 3 years now, but says he has still not fully accepted it. He says he wanted to share his diagnosis to help others.
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14: Updating sport and a boost for the Roosters. The club signing Olympian Dietrich Roach with the 24-year-old locking in a deal that will see him through to the end of the 2027 season. He represented Australia in the Rugby Sevens at the Tokyo and Paris Games. And Nick Kyrgios says he is pretty confident he's played his last match at Wimbledon after crashing out of the men's doubles in the opening round. He and partner Alexander Bublik were beaten in straight sets in their wildcard campaign. 10 other Aussies remain alive in the men's and women's doubles draws, though.
15: There's so much to do at Sydney Zoo. 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
14: Staying sunny for the rest of the day today. The slight chance of a shower about tomorrow, tops of 19 degrees. Sunny again for us Saturday, heading for a top of 19 there as well. Right now it is 21 in the city, 20 in our west. 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
16: 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I mentioned before the break that this one comes from an animated movie that is loved by every living human.
17: Who'd want to live in a place like that?
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17: 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I like that boulder. 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
16: 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It's number 18 in your countdown with

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3: 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It's Ray Parker Jr., number 11 in our top 50 greatest movie songs ever countdown. 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Surely, this guy was the king of 80s movie songs.
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0: It's one of the greatest musicals of all time, has to be said. Olivia Newton-John and John Travolta in Grease. You're the One That I Want. It's number 8 in our countdown of the top 50 greatest movie songs ever here at Gold with Just Great Songs. And wake up on the bright side of the dial with the Christian O'Connell Show. And this morning he was retelling the story about how his wife was selling some of his stuff and she got a little bit confused.
1: My wife put on a set of my golf clubs on Facebook Marketplace. She was like, you know, it's on my account, so what would I put here? And I said as a joke, I went, yeah, make sure you mention they're right-handed clubs.
2: Right.
1: Anyway, 10 minutes later, she obviously listed them as right-handed golf clubs. I just hear this, Chris! Someone's DM me going, there's no such thing as right-handed golf clubs. It's like a right-handed match.

0: was doing his big speech to the nation as well about Iran. 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That's what Albo needs. He needs a dingo.
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5: 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Now, due to a crash, Woodstock Avenue, Carlisle Avenue. North Beta breakdown for southbound, Windsor Road approaching James Roos Drive at Hurstville, Crash Croydon Road and Queens Road. Summer Hill wires are down, affecting Lane 3 westbound, Parramatta Road between Sloane Street and Liverpool Road. Castle Hill, lights are out, Old Northern Road, Kerrs Road. Roselands are broken down semi-southbound, Lane 1, King George's Road approaching Canaries Road. Here's a great tax tip. Why wait 2 weeks? 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That's Sydney's latest traffic.
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8: With your 2 o'clock update, good afternoon, I'm Erin Roan. Charges are expected to be laid over a violent home invasion in Sydney's southwest that saw a man's hand severed. Four boys aged 16 and 17 are accused of forcing their way into a home in Greenacre early last month, attacking a 23-year-old man and demanding cash before fleeing the scene. Detective Acting Superintendent Stuart Gordon says they were arrested this morning and will face a string of charges.
9: Especially aggravated break and entering. Participation in a criminal group and a number of other offences. Now, I can say that three of those young men are unknown to the New South Wales Police. I anticipate that despite that, all four will be bail refused.
8: The Christian Brothers Religious Order has been granted a moratorium on all civil claims against it. It was granted in the state Supreme Court, with lawyers claiming the order's running out of money to pay victims of child sexual abuse. The court hearing, it is losing around $1.7 million a week in victim payouts. It means all current cases will be paused until a hearing to determine how a creditor scheme will operate. Andrew Hastie has rubbish rumours he is on the way out. It follows reports the Liberal frontbencher was set to leave the party if his colleagues failed to support him in the fight against One Nation. He insists he's not going anywhere, though. And to the US, it's been revealed all three ransom notes linked to the disappearance of Nancy Guthrie are fake. The FBI confirming two notes found in the days after the 84-year-old vanished, and a third more recent note claiming to know the kidnappers' identities aren't legitimate. The mother of US Today Show co-host Savannah Guthrie has been missing since February.
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8: Updating sport now, and the Socceroos have been busy practising penalty shootouts ahead of Saturday's do-or-die clash with Egypt at the World Cup. There have already been two penalty shootouts in the round of 32. Defender Alessandro Ciccati says they need to be prepared for anything.
10: Obviously on the day, there's after 120 minutes, so much changes on the pitch, so the players that start the game, most likely they're not going to be on the pitch at the end. So if it does get to that stage, then the coaching staff have to, you know, decide along with the players left on the field.
11: Want that big deal feeling? 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
8: Staying sunny for the rest of the day today. The slight chance of a shower about tomorrow. Tops of 19 degrees. Sunny again Saturday, heading for a top of 19 there as well. Right now, 22 degrees in the city, 23 in our west. 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
13: Yeah, we're doing these countdowns, a brand new one for you every day while your favourite shows take a mid-year break. The Christian O'Connell Show, Jonesy and Amanda as well, back on deck Monday, July 13. Between now and then, though, plenty of these, the greatest top 50 countdowns of all time. Today, the top 50 greatest movie songs ever. Thank you to Higo for getting us going earlier this morning. Let's get back to it. At number 7, Glenn Frey, The Heat Is On, from the 1984 movie Beverly Hills Cop. Here it is on Gold.

0: landing in the top spot, number one here at Gold, our top 50 greatest movie songs of all time, with thanks to your votes on the goldwebsite.com.au, made famous from the movie Wayne's World.
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3: 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Banks Meadow, there's a truck and car collision on Foreshore Road, blocking an eastbound lane approaching Botany Road. Delay southbound down General Holmes Drive through Brighton Le Sands after a truck breakdown's cleared just from before Bay Street. Liverpool, Newbridge Road passing Speed Street 3, car crash with an eastbound lane shut. In the North Connects tunnel through Warunga at the off-ramp to Pennant Hills Road northbound, a truck breakdown. Traffic light repairs in Castle Hill, Old Northern Road at Kerrs Road, a northbound lane being blocked off here, and the M4 motorway is filling quickly westbound at Church Street. Here's a great tax tip. 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That's Sydney's latest traffic.
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6: With your 3 o'clock update, good afternoon. I'm Erin Roan. The head of Catholic Schools New South Wales has stood aside temporarily after he was named in an investigation into alleged illegal donations to the New South Wales Liberal Party. The corruption watchdog naming Dallas McInerney in its investigation amid allegations he used Catholic schools funding to make donations that were not declared and exceeded donation caps. The ICAC will also look into several senior Liberal power brokers. New South Wales opposition leader Kelly Sloan says it is an incredible disappointment.
7: I want them to shine a light on this. I want them to hold those responsible, and I want them to clear the names of those who are found to be clear of any corruption as well.
6: Police say one of the four teens arrested over a violent home invasion in Sydney's southwest is known to them. Four boys aged 16 and 17 were picked up this morning, accused of forcing their way inside a home in Greenacre last month and leaving a man with a severed hand, which has since been reattached. Charges are expected to be laid this afternoon. The Defence Industry Minister insists support for AUKUS remains very strong within the Labor Party. A modified agreement shifts Australia to acquiring 3 second-hand US subs, abandoning the original plan to purchase a brand new vessel. Pat Conroy telling the National Press Club that there's no internal division.
8: I'm confident that the support is strong. It's natural for all parties to look at this issue, not just in Australia, but in the UK and the United States. This is a huge multi-decadal undertaking that requires significant investment.
6: And the end of an era for PlayStation. Sony confirming plans to phase out physical video game discs by January 2028.
5: 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Typical evening speed 500 over 40 megabits per second. 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
6: Updating sports, some changes at the West's Tigers. Junior Tupou has signed a train-and-trial deal for the rest of the season before joining the top 30 squad in 2027. The 23-year-old made his NRL debut with the club in 2022 before moving to the Dolphins and then the Roosters. Meantime, the club has confirmed Luke Laulili has been granted an immediate release, allowing him to join out with the Warriors for the rest of the season. And Dane Rampey is a chance to return for the Swans in tomorrow night's clash against the Bulldogs. The Sydney veteran has been out with a calf injury.
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6: Staying sunny for the rest of the day today. A slight chance of a shower tomorrow, heading for tops of 19 degrees. Sunny again for us Saturday with a top of 19 there as well. Right now it is 23 degrees in the city, the same in our west. 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

0: Great to be on where you are this afternoon. 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Listening to us on the radio or on the free iHeart app. Welcome. It's Troy Ellis here this afternoon. We are the home, of course, of the Christian O'Connell Show, who is on holidays this week. Back July 13, we have put together a best-of show while Christian's away, so you can catch up back on the radio, of course, tomorrow morning from 6, or, yeah, as I said, on the free iHeart app as well. Hey, 25 years ago, we were introduced to Kelly Clarkson, American Idol. What a career she's had. I'm going to play this for you soon.
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2: 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Eastern Creek on the Great Western Highway. Trucks broken down in the eastbound left turn lane at Doonside Road. Traffic light repairs in Castle Hill, Old Northern Road at Kerrs Road. The left lane northbound blocked off. The North Connects Tunnel northbound off-ramp to Pennant Hills Road at trucks broken down. Brighton the Sands still expect delays southbound down General Holmes Drive onto the Grand Parade after truck breakdowns cleared. M4 motorway slows at Pitt Street each direction. And delays as you enter the Lane Cove Tunnel eastbound from the M2 through North Ride with a reported incident. 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
1: 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Because, you know, that's how countdowns work. Tomorrow morning from 10. 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

0: Another great song for your Thursday afternoon here at Gold from the Lumineers. It's Troy Ellis here this afternoon. Some sad news shared overnight from Danny Glover. Very personal news that he shared that at the age of 79, he is now living with Alzheimer's disease. Star of obviously one of my favourite movies as a kid, Lethal Weapon. Very, very sad news indeed. Latest news headlines in just a second, and then we are back with another hour of great songs, including the song that became an iconic Aussie band's biggest ever American hit. That is coming up next.
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1: And now for your traffic report. There's congestion all the way through the CBD. Demazin.
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4: 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Heavy outbound pressure for General Holmes Drive heading towards the M5 tunnel in Mascot. We've had a car that's broken down and still expect delays continuing south along General Holmes Drive to Brighton Le Sands onto the Grand Parade after an earlier truck breakdown here. Blacktown Bungarabee Road closed off eastbound following a car and pedestrian incident at Patrick Street. Crews are on scene. North Connects Tunnel northbound off-ramp to Pennant Hills Road, a truck's broken down and traffic lights are being repaired in Castle Hill. Old Northern Road at Kerrs Road, the left northbound lane shut. No stamp duty, no worries. 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That's Sydney's latest traffic.
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7: With your 4 o'clock update, good afternoon, I'm Erin Roan. The state opposition leader has thrown her support behind an ICAC probe into alleged illegal donations from New South Wales Catholic schools to the Liberal Party. The corruption watchdog is also investigating the head of New South Wales Catholic schools, Dallas McInerney. He's stood aside for the time being. Kelly Sloan says she wants the probe to be thorough, calling for the immediate suspension of any Liberal members involved. Police say four teenagers accused of a violent home invasion in Sydney's southwest that saw a man's hand cut off are facing lengthy prison sentences. Four boys aged 16 and 17 are accused of forcing their way into a home in Greenacre early last month and attacking a 23-year-old man. Detective Acting Superintendent Stuart Gordon says the victim's hand has been reattached.
8: Forcing entry into a person's home whilst armed, in company, and inflicting the sort of injury that we've seen in this case is an offence carrying 25 years. Now, the victim will bear the scars of this crime for the rest of their lives.
7: The Senate has passed legislation restoring human oversight to an AI tool used to assess aged care funding. The technology, introduced last November, is used to determine the level of home support older Aussies are entitled to. Concerns were raised, though, after the AI was found to have underassessed some people, leaving them without adequate care. And how's this for awkward? Despite never serving in the US military, Donald Trump has made a crude joke during a speech about giving himself and his sons a Medal of Honor.
9: I'm going to give one to myself, one to them, and we'll have a threesome, okay? I'll give them the Congressional Medal of Honor for their genius at hunting, and I'll get one for taking on Russia, Russia, Russia.
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7: In sports, Socceroos players are bracing for an aggressive Egypt side in Saturday's knockout match at the World Cup. They've got a number of attacking threats that are expected to wreak havoc for Australia in Dallas. Defender Alessandro Ciccati says he's confident that the Aussies will be able to stop them, though.
11: We know the sort of players that they have and try maybe create a game through them. And obviously, we've got to try to stop that and take our chances and, you know, exploit their vulnerabilities and try to finish the game with a win.
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7: Staying sunny and fine for the rest of the day today. The slight chance of a shower about tomorrow with a top of 19 degrees. Sunny for us Saturday, tops there of 19 as well. Right now it is 22 degrees in the city, 21 in our west. 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
1: Troy Ellis here this afternoon, trying to keep the studio here in order for Jonesy and Amanda's return, Monday, July 13. I've got a memo. I'll get into trouble here if I leave a mess around, no doubt. I've got another hour of great songs coming up for you. The Cause. Remember that great song from the mid to late 90s, Runaway? I'm going to play that for you in around 3 or 4 minutes' time. But first, how about this one from Icehouse? This was their biggest American hit. In fact, it was the only top 10 single they had over there. Electric Blue on Gold.

0: Jimmy Barnes certainly starred yesterday as part of our top 50 iconic frontmen and women countdown here at Gold. Every day this week we've been doing them. They form part of our top 50 greatest countdowns of all time. It resumes again on Monday, by the way. The top 50 almost number ones is what we're going to be doing Monday morning from 10. If you'd like to get involved, have a think about a suggestion and vote for it across the weekend at the goldwebsite.com.au. All right, back in less than 60 seconds, let's check out what's happening on the roads.
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2: 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M5 motorway, Casula multi-car crash closing off an eastbound lane on the approach to the Hume Highway. Delays are back down the Hume motorway. There's been a car and pedestrian incident through Blacktown. An eastbound lane is blocked on Bungarrabee Road at Patrick Street. Erskine Park, a bus breakdown. Erskine Park Road northbound around Chameleon Drive. French's Forest, a car and motorcycle collision. French's Forest Way delays all directions at Wakehurst Park. Way, Redfern Emergency Works, Cleveland Street eastbound past Elizabeth Street, and the M4 motorway is slowing westbound at Homebush Bay Drive. There's so much to do at Sydney Zoo. 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That's Sydney's latest traffic.
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0: This is Goals, where you get Jonesy and Amanda driving you home weekdays from 3. They are on a mid-year break right now. They're back live on your radio. July 13. In the meantime, Just Great Songs continue. Fun bit of trivia about Toto's Africa that I'm about to play for you next. The songwriters had never ever been to Africa before they wrote this song, which kind of makes sense because one of the most annoying parts of this song is the lyric about Kilimanjaro rising high above the Serengeti. That is totally impossible. Because it's about 400 kilometres away, you can't see it. Good, got that off my chest. I'm going to play this next.
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2: 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Heavy pressure up the Hume Motorway northbound through Bardia and onto the M5 in Casula, where there's been a multi-car crash approaching the Hume Highway. A lane's blocked off. Prepare to merge. In Blacktown, a car and pedestrian incident eastbound Bungarabi Road at Patrick Street. French's Forest car and motorcycle collision all directions at the French's Forest Road and Wakehurst Parkway intersection. Erskine Park, a bus breakdown, Erskine Park Road northbound at Chameleon Drive, and in Bexley, a truck breakdown, Croydon Road southbound at Crosby Avenue. 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The savings are huge and they won't be beaten with their best tyre price guarantee. Bob Jane T-Mart, they'll look after you. That's Sydney's latest traffic.
1: 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And this week, that music's made up of the greatest countdowns of all time. 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

0: Just Great Songs for Thursday. Fleetwood Mac here at Gold. Have you heard the news that Stevie Nicks is rumoured to be performing at the very intimate 100-person affair, the royal wedding of the year as far as pop music is concerned? Oh, yeah. Taylor Swift and Travis Kelce tying the knot. Did you know they're getting married? That is happening apparently in New York tomorrow, our time. And then there's a bigger wedding for 1,000 people in Madison Square Gardens. Only one person could outshine the World Cup that's happening in that part of the world at the moment. Who else but Tay-Tay? All right, back in a sec. Got Journey playing for you before 5.
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2: 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There's some pretty heavy traffic on the M5 motorway citybound through Casula after a multi-car crash has cleared off, leaving quite a backlog of traffic down the Hume motorway through Bardia. Baulkham Hills, a two-car crash northbound for Windsor Road at Seven Hills Road. In French's Forest, a car and motorcycle collision closing a southbound lane Wokers Parkway at French's Forest Road. In Blacktown, a car and pedestrian incident, Bungarabee Road eastbound at Patrick Street. M4 motorway, it's a bit of a hot spot as well this afternoon, westbound from the tunnel exit through to the M7. Reduce the duration of your cold this winter. 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That's Sydney's latest traffic.
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4: 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We want to talk about musicals at the moment. Now, you appeared in Phantom of the Opera, Grease. 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

0: 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This is Gold. Just great songs. Jonesy and Amanda off on a break. They are back live for you Monday, July 13. Next week, we get back into Gold's greatest top 50 countdowns of all time on Monday when these countdowns resume. We are going to be doing the top 50 almost number ones. Songs that almost made it. You've got a couple of suggestions for us. You can vote for your faves on thegoldwebsite.com.au any time at all. All right, news is coming up in just a couple of minutes, and then another hour of great songs on the way. Got John Farnham straight after the news, and one of the most charismatic performers of our time, and he's on the way to Australia for shows in the next hour as well.
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0: French's Forest Wakehurst Parkway at French's Forest Road, there's been a car and motorbike accident closing a southbound lane. Clyde James Roos Drive, a breakdown northbound as you pass Parramatta Road. Bexley, Croydon Road at Crosby Avenue, a truck's conked out southbound. Two cars involved in a crash in Balcombe Hills on Windsor Road northbound at Seven Hills Road. A car and pedestrian incident through Blacktown, Bungarabee Road eastbound at Patrick Street. And the M4 motorway, a real heavy run outbound at Homebush Bay Drive. 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
3: With your 5 o'clock update, good afternoon, I'm Erin Roan. Police are appealing for public assistance following a drive-by shooting in Sydney's west. More than 30 shots were fired into the property in Chester Hill in the early hours of this morning from a white SUV. Detective Acting Superintendent Darren Sly says a 49-year-old woman and two men aged 25 and 58 were at home at the time but weren't injured.
4: Public place shootings are very dangerous. They place the community at risk, not only those which are being targeted.
3: The CEO of Catholic Schools New South Wales will stand aside temporarily after being named in a corruption probe looking at donations to the New South Wales Liberal Party. ICAC naming Dallas McInerney amid accusations he arranged donations that were undeclared and over the legal limit as part of a branch stacking scheme. Both the Premier and opposition leader have thrown their support behind the probe. The gloves are out during question time today with the PM grilled over aged care. The coalition has had a win in the Senate. Its bill passed to restore human oversight to aged care funding assessments after errors linked to the AI system that was being used. Anthony Albanese pressed during question time on why Labor opposed the bill.
5: The premise of the question is wrong. There is human oversight over all of these processes. For the party of RoboDebt to actually have the hide to come in here and talk about these issues shows extraordinary gumption.
3: And Danny Glover has opened up about his Alzheimer's diagnosis, the Lethal Weapons star revealing he's been battling it for 3 years now.
6: As it advances, things going to be different and changing.
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3: Updating sport now and an injury scare for the Blues ahead of next week's Origin decider. Ethan Strange has rolled his ankle at the side's training session on the Gold Coast today. He will be monitored before a decision is made about bringing any potential replacement into camp. Early indicators are that it's not too serious though. Meantime, in the Maroons camp, forward Pat Carrigan managed to complete an opposed session against the Gold Coast Titans today. He's been struggling with an ankle injury. The sides are set to clash in Brisbane on Wednesday.
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3: Staying sunny for the rest of the day today. The slight chance of a shower about tomorrow. Tops of 19 degrees. Sunny for a Saturday, a top there of 19 as well. Right now it is 20 degrees in the city, 20 in our west. 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
9: Yeah, Jonesy and Amanda enjoying a mid-year break. They are back soon, July 13. Meantime, you've got Troy Ellis here. Another hour of great songs coming up for you. And, Robbie Williams in just a second. He is one of the most charismatic stage performers I have ever seen. And he is bringing his Britpop tour to Australia this November. Adelaide, Melbourne, Sydney. Shows in Newcastle and Brisbane as well. More details, go to frontiertouring.com or Ticketmaster. Also just been confirmed for the FIFA World Cup Final Halftime Show, July 19 in New Jersey.

0: Dexys Midnight Runners, Sarah Gold, Just Great Songs from 1982. Come on, Eileen, that is the sort of music that you'll be able to hear all this weekend coming up with our Totally 80s all weekend. Speaking of 80s, plenty more on the way, including one next from 1987 from Whitesnake. I'll play that for you right after we check your ride home.
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2: 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Annandale, the M4 M8 tunnel link, a breakdown for your southbound run, a car and motorcycle collision through French's Forest on Wakehurst Parkway. It's shut a southbound lane at French's Forest Road. Still looking pretty busy around the southwest following a multi-car crash citybound on the M5 in Casula. Stacks of traffic approaching the motorway for the Hume Highway through Casula and Liverpool, and we're bumper to bumper outbound for the M4 motorway from the tunnel exit right through to the M7. That stretch is going to take you just under 40 minutes. Forgot breakfast? Grab Uncle Toby's Quick Oats at IGA for just $3.50. 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That's City's latest traffic.
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0: Dido and White Flag here at Gold. Just great songs. Jonesy and Amanda off on a break this week and next as well. They are back live with you Monday, July 13. They will return with Instagram. Answer 10 questions correct and you could score yourself $1,000. If you'd like to get involved, you can do it right now. In fact, get yourself sorted nice and early before their return. Register your details via jonesyandamanda.com.au. All right, back after the break with Bruce Springsteen next and the song that won him his first Grammy back in 1985.
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2: 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M8 motorway tunnel southbound just coming in from the Anzac Bridge off-ramp. We've got a car that's broken down. A couple of lanes are blocked off in Annandale. Parramatta, Great Western Highway, Pitt Street, a set of traffic lights flashing. All lanes back open through Borgham Hills, Windsor Road northbound at Seven Hills Road after a two-car crash. Coming into the area for the M2 motorway, quite a slow stretch westbound into Borgham Hills from the Epping Tunnel. And we're busy northbound up the Hume motorway, getting onto the M5 citybound in Casula following that earlier multi. Don't buy someone else's home when you can buy brand new. 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That's Sydney's latest traffic.
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4: 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I need $40. So yeah, sure. I sent it to my friend Alan by mistake. And as I got the receipt, God damn it, I transferred my friend Alan a random $40. So I messaged my friend Al, going, Al, don't be alarmed. I've accidentally sent you $40. And I didn't say, can I have it back? Because it looks a bit sad. But at the same time, you'd like to think he is going to transfer it back. He hasn't replied. But it's been red.
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0: 5 and Keep On Moving. Back together after 25 years. They busted up back in 2001. Got back together last year and did a tour here in Australia. May, back in May. And still some shows to run across in Europe. This is Gold, just great songs. It's Troy Ellis here this afternoon. Back in a sec with one of the biggest songs of the, well, very late 1980s. And it was a song that, for a brief period of time, made me think about becoming a sailor. I'll play it next.
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2: 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M5 motorway off-ramp to Moorbank Avenue westbound. A crash here. That's also impacting your southbound run for Moorbank Avenue and one lane shut on the M5. M8 motorway tunnel delays southbound passing the M4 link after a breakdown through Annandale. Lights on the flash in Parramatta. Great Western Highway at Pitt Street all directions. Travel on the M4 motorway is still looking quite heavy westbound from the tunnel exit getting out towards the M7 motorway, 35 minutes. The M7 also under pace westbound towards Sunnyholt Road. Want to feel like a big deal? You will during Prime Day. Shop epic deals on kitchen, electronics, home and more this Prime Day, July 7 to 13, and feel like a big deal. That's City's latest traffic.
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3: Hi, I'm Sally Pearson. Daria Kazatkina has advanced to the second round at Wimbledon after a 3-set win over Indonesia's Janice Jen. But now she has a huge task in front of her when she faces four-time Grand Slam winner Naomi Osaka. Maya Joint and Kim Birrell are on court for their second round matches tonight. The NRLW season kicks off tonight with the Sharks taking on the Knights in Sydney, and the Aussies will find out in the morning who they will face in the T20 World Cup final when England and South Africa do battle in the second semi.
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13: 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Kellyville Ridge, Windsor Road at Maryville Road, a three-car crash. The right northbound lane is blocked off and southbound traffic's also being impacted. Another three-car collision, Bonny Rig Heights on Elizabeth Drive westbound near Applin Road. Parramatta, Great Western Highway at Pitt Street, traffic lights on the flash. A crash for Moorbank, the M5 westbound off-ramp towards Moorbank Avenue, bit of congestion here in all directions. M4 motorway still a slow spot around Pitt Street and Prospect Highway in each direction. 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That's Sydney's latest traffic.
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0: With your 6 o'clock update, good evening, I'm Erin Roan. The Royal Commission into Anti-Semitism has heard Elon Musk's platform X fought to keep graphic footage of the Bondi massacre on its platform. The eSafety Commissioner, Julie Inman-Grant,

0: Following the inquiry today, it's been an uphill battle trying to regulate the content in the wake of the attack.
1: They said it's not any worse than you would see in a gore movie, and I said I can't think of anything more horrific for the family members and the Australian Jewish community.
0: The platform ultimately agreed to block the content. A Sydney childcare worker has been jailed for 12 years for creating and possessing child abuse material. David William James worked at nearly 60 centres across Sydney's northern suburbs and the CBD from 2018, with his victims aged between 5 and 9 years old. The judge handing him a non-parole period of 7 years, calling him disturbed and depraved. The head of Catholic Schools New South Wales has agreed to stand aside temporarily after being named in a probe by the corruption watchdog. ICAC is looking into allegations Dallas McInerney arranged donations to the New South Wales Liberal Party that were undeclared and over the legal limit as part of a branch stacking scheme. Both the state Liberal and Labor parties have moved to suspend members being investigated. A breakthrough for police with three people charged over a 10-kilo haul of cocaine in Sydney's southwest. Officers seizing several packages of the drug from a freight company last month with a street value of more than $1.6 million. And the end of an era for PlayStation. Sony confirming plans to phase out physical video game discs by January 2028. It comes off the back of a steady decline in sales.
2: Trade traffic for Europe's grand capitals and Alaska's breathtaking wilderness with Holland America. 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
0: Updating sport and a boost for the Roosters. The club signing Olympian Dietrich Roach, with the 24-year-old locking in a deal that will see him through to the end of the 2027 season. He represented Australia in the Rugby Sevens at the Tokyo and Paris Games. And Nick Kyrgios says he is pretty confident he's played his last match at Wimbledon after crashing out of the men's doubles in the opening round. He and partner Alexander Bublik were beaten in straight sets in their wildcard campaign. 10 other Aussies remain alive in the men's and women's doubles draws, though.
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0: Staying clear tonight with an overnight low of 13 degrees. Mostly sunny for us tomorrow with a top of 19 degrees. Sunny Saturday as well, tops there of 19. Right now, 19 degrees in the city, 15 in our west. 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

0: Just great songs of Golds. It's Totally 80s for your Thursday Run Home with Pat Benatar. She found out at a young age that she could sing.
1: When I was in fourth grade, that was the year that all the kids got to be in choir. Every kid came up and they played a scale and the kid had to sing the scale and that kind of thing. And when I was done, the teacher was just standing there with her mouth hanging open and she said, "Do your parents know about this?" And I thought it was in trouble.
0: Oh, bless. You've got Jason Staveley here. Moving Pictures are coming up between now and 7. Guns N' Roses play next.
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3: 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Kellyville Ridge, Windsor Road at Merrybill Road, a 3-car crash. Northbound lane's blocked off. Southbound is also being impacted. 3-car crash, Bonnie Rig Heights on Elizabeth Drive westbound near Applin Road. Lights are playing up in Parramatta, Great Western Highway, Pitt Street. There's been a crash, the M5 westbound off ramp through to Moorbank Avenue. Expect a lane blocked on the M5 motorway and some intermittent closures for a clean-up recovery. Traffic on the M4 is under pace around Greystanes Road each way. 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

0: 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Totally 80s is on. There's a one-hit wonder from 1985 in the Time Bandits' Endless Road. You got Jason Staveley here tonight at the home of the Christian O'Connell Show. The team are back on July 13. 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
2: 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In Seven Hills, we had a car crash that's brought wires down. Seven Hills Road is now blocked off both directions just as you pass Abbott Road. Bonnie Rig Heights, Elizabeth Drive near Applin Road, a three-car crash westbound. Another three-car collision in Kellyville Ridge on Windsor Road at Maryville Road. The right northbound lane's blocked off and southbound traffic also being impacted. Lights are back up and running again through Parramatta Great Western Highway at Pitt Street and the M4 motorway, a little slow westbound through to Silverwater Road. Dry July has started, but it's not too late to sign up. 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That's Sydney's latest traffic.
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3: Georgia Love is with us. We want to talk about musicals at the moment. Now, you appeared in Phantom of the Opera, Grease. What's it like when you actually look at the audience and you can see them mouthing the words? 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

0: Just great songs at Sydney's Gold 101.7, moving pictures on Totally 80s. That's What About Me. It's Jason Staveley here tonight. No footy in Sydney, but have you got your tips in before the weekend? Panthers and Bunnies kick off the round tomorrow, and Underworld play next.
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2: 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In Seven Hills, a crash has brought down wires and closed off Seven Hills Road just off the Abbott Road Prospect Highway intersection. In Bonnyrigg Heights, a collision westbound. Three cars involved, Elizabeth Drive near Applin Road. Another three-car crash in Kellyville Ridge, Windsor Road at Maryville Road. Expect congestion each direction. Travel on the M5 motorway, still sitting just a little over 20 minutes westbound, Kingsgrove into Preston's, and checking your run for the M4 motorway westbound from Church Street towards Mulgoa Road. It's about the same 21. 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That's Sydney's latest traffic.
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0: For now, more great songs come up after 7. At 11, we're back into totally 80s. If I say the words Timbuk 3, does that ring a bell? It's a band that had one hit in the 80s. The future's so bright, you gotta wear shades. You'll hear it later on tonight. Phil Collins is coming up, also the Black Sorrows, and the latest from the newsroom is next.
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4: With your 7 o'clock update, good evening, I'm Erin Roan. A former Sydney childcare worker has been handed a 12-year jail sentence for child abuse offences, with the judge labelling his actions disturbing and depraved. David William James worked casually at nearly 60 centres across Sydney's northern suburbs and the CBD from 2018. He's been handed a non-parole period of 7 years. The head of Catholic Schools New South Wales has stood aside temporarily after he was named in an investigation into alleged illegal donations to the New South Wales Liberal Party. The corruption watchdog naming Dallas McInerney in its investigation amid allegations he used Catholic school funding to make donations that were not declared and exceeded donation caps. ICAC will also look into several senior Liberal power brokers. New South Wales opposition leader Kelly Sloan says it is an incredible disappointment.
5: I want them to shine a light on this. I want them to hold those responsible if they are found to be guilty, and I want to clear them to clear the names of those who are found to be clear of any corruption as well.
4: Police say one of the 4 teens arrested over a violent home invasion in Sydney's southwest is known to them. 4 boys aged 16 and 17 were picked up this morning, accused of forcing their way inside a home in Greenacre last month and leaving a man with a severed hand, which has since been reattached. Charges are expected to be laid in the coming hours. And Lethal Weapon star Danny Glover has confirmed he is living with Alzheimer's. The actor, who turns 80 this month, says he's been living with the illness for 3 years now, but says he's still not fully accepted it. He says he wanted to share his diagnosis to help others.
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4: Updating sport now, and the Socceroos have been busy practicing penalty shootouts ahead of Saturday's do-or-die clash with Egypt at the World Cup. There have already been 2 penalty shootouts in the round of 32. Defender Alessandro Ciccati says they need to be prepared for anything.
6: Obviously on the day, there's after 120 minutes, so much changes on the pitch, so the players that start the game, most likely they're not going to be on the pitch at the end. So if it does get to that stage, then the coaching staff have to, you know, decide along with the players left on the field.
3: Terry White Chemmart are dedicated to keeping busy people moving. 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
4: Staying clear tonight, we are heading for an overnight low of 13 degrees. Mostly sunny forest tomorrow, heading for tops of 19. Sunny Saturday with a top of 19 there as well. Showers for us Sunday. 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

0: Gold's now playing even more music across your workday. To be honest, we don't know how we're doing it either, but we are. And this week, that music's made up of the greatest countdowns of all time. Although, when we say greatest, we also mean unexpected.
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0: Every day, as voted by you, the greatest top 50 countdowns of all time. 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Because, you know, that's how countdowns work. 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Always the bridesmaid. It's the almost number ones. 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
0: Yeah! Far out. What makes a great song? The moment you first heard it? Why easy? Or the fact you can still remember every single word? There's no one thing. 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
1: 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I signed up to get 3 years worth of free pizza once a week. 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They gave the money back. I got a real good
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0: Coles, the long weekend. A little less work, a lot more weekend.
1: Georgia Love is with us. We want to talk about musicals at the moment. Now, you appeared in Phantom of the Opera, Grease. What's it like when you actually look at the audience and you can see them mouthing the words? Nothing worse than being in a musical and the knucklehead behind you singing along out of tune. 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
1: These days, as a parent, you have to be across all their sports calendar.
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1: It's just so much ferrying them around. One of my daughters really got into rowing.
2: Oh, so much.
1: I would have to drop her off on the way to the radio show for rowing training in the winter, in the dark. I remember then she was in some tournament. The commentators were giggling because two girls got wedged in a tree. And sure enough, I saw my daughter trying to unwedge a canoe. I went, that is our kid. That's an O'Connell.
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0: This week on Gold, we're bringing you the greatest top 50 countdowns of all time. 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So that's why they call it a countdown. Monday morning from 10. Always the bridesmaid. It's the almost number ones. 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

0: I'm Victoria Devine, host of She's on the Money, Australia's number one finance podcast. 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
1: My other daughter called and said, can you transfer some money? I need $40. So I'm like, yeah, sure. I sent it to my friend Alan by mistake. And as I got the receipt, I went, God damn it, I transferred my friend Alan a random $40. So I messaged my friend Al going, Al, don't be alarmed. I've accidentally sent you $40. And I didn't say, can I have it back? Because it looks a bit sad. But at the same time, you'd like to think he is going to transfer it back. He hasn't replied. But it's been red.
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0: 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A little less work, a lot more weekend.
1: Georgia Love is with us. We want to talk about musicals at the moment. Now, you appeared in Phantom of the Opera, Grease. What's it like when you actually look at the audience and you can see them mouthing the words? Nothing worse than being in a musical and the knucklehead behind you singing along out of tune. What was your favourite song?
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1: Men did something over the weekend. The dryer. My eldest daughter's back for dinner and it was beeping. She goes, guess we're going to have to call an expert to mend that.
2: Oh, you want a real man? That's what you want.
1: Yeah,
2: you don't
1: yeah.
2: think I'm a real
1: get
2: man.
1: Get a proper
2: you
1: man. You get a, get yeah. another man. Get a man, man.
2: Yeah, get a man.
1: Not you, man. Actual
2: yes,
1: man.
2: Yeah.
1: I was about to go, yeah, you're right. And I thought, no, do you know what, sweetheart? I'm going to be the expert you need in life right now. I amended that F66. That family, for just about 3 seconds, saw me as a bit less of a loser.
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0: 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So that's why they call it a countdown. Monday morning from 10. 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

0: 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A little less work, a lot more weekend.
1: Georgia Love is with us. We want to talk about musicals at the moment. Now, you appeared in Phantom of the Opera, Grease. What's it like when you actually look at the audience and you can see them mouthing the words? Nothing worse than being in a musical and the knucklehead behind you singing along out of tune. What was your favourite song?
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16: Good morning, I'm James Royce. Demand for the National Debt Helpline has reached an all-time high, with the service reporting a 9% spike in calls for assistance. All up, 183,000 people reached out due to mortgage, credit card, personal loan, utility or tax office debts last financial year. or police won't rule out further arrests over Wednesday night's fatal stabbing of a teenage boy in Melbourne's north. So far, two people have been arrested over Daweesh Mohammed's death, which Crime Stoppers boss Stella Smith says should never have happened.
2: Any life lost in Victoria is a tragedy, and, you know, it just shouldn't be happening on our streets.
16: Three people have been charged over the death of a man who was allegedly assaulted after a citizen's arrest at a home at Bray Park in far northern New South Wales. Two men have been charged with a 34-year-old's manslaughter, with a woman accused of hindering the discovery of evidence. It's D-Day for embattled Victorian Liberal Moira Deeming. She's launched Supreme Court action against the party's state president in a bid to avoid having her endorsement stripped ahead of November's state election. It comes as the Upper House MP refuses to apologised to colleague Matthew Guy after accusing him of assault. Police investigated but say no offence took place. And there have been scenes of jubilation in Venezuela, where a man has been rescued after spending 8 days trapped under the rubble of a collapsed shopping centre. The 43-year-old had been working as a security guard when the earthquake struck last week.
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16: Let's start at Wimbledon, where it's been a mixed bag for our Aussies. Alex de Minaur's made it through to the third round with a straight sets win over Frenchman Adrian Manarino. The Demon telling Nine he was happy with that performance.
18: Yeah, I definitely think I started better. I had more intent, more conviction in what I needed to do.
16: However, James Duckworth is out after going down to 10th seed Flavio Caboli in four sets. Over the league, and a blow for the Blues ahead of Wednesday's Origin decider, with 5'8" Ethan Strange in doubt after being spotted in a moon boot after hurting his ankle at training. Over to AFL, and Cats veteran Paddy Dangerfield admits his side has some things to work on after conceding the first 8 goals of last night's match against Brisbane before losing by 22 points.
19: There's clearly some things for us to address. There's some good parts of tonight's game, but some stuff that we can improve on. So we'll go to work with that and saddle up and go again.
16: On 7, and Spain and Austria are about to face off in the World Cup's round of 32.
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2: 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What's that? Need air. 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They're not just born fully aired.
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0: This week on Gold, we're bringing you the greatest top 50 countdowns of all time. This wasn't decided in a boardroom. It was decided by people just like you, who clearly have enough spare time in their day to go online and vote for a radio station countdown. Or they don't trust us to choose the songs, which is fine by us. 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Every day, as voted by you, the greatest top 50 countdowns of all time. Just great songs with numbers in front of them. Counting down. So that's why they call it a countdown. Monday morning from 10. Always the bridesmaid. It's the almost number ones. The greatest top 50 countdowns of all time on Gold.
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11: Good morning, I'm James Royce. A 16-year-old boy has been charged with murder over Wednesday night's fatal stabbing of a teenage boy in Melbourne's north. Another two people have been arrested over Dawish Muhammad's death, while a 20-year-old man's been charged with criminal damage by fire. And as investigations continue, Crime Stoppers boss Stella Smith says anyone with information must reach out.
12: Please come forward, please share it with us, and please help the poor family that have lost this young person. Please help them get some justice as well.
11: Well, a miracle tale of survival has emerged from Venezuela this morning, where a man has been rescued after spending the past 8 days trapped under the rubble of a collapsed shopping centre. Crews realised the 43-year-old was still alive on Sunday and had been trying to get him out since. Back home, and more proof of the cost of living crunch, with the National Debt Helpline recording its busiest ever 12 months, with more than 183,000 Aussies reaching out for assistance in the past financial year. The service says the most common reasons people reached out were over their mortgages, credit cards, personal loans, utility or tax office debts. Sydney motorists have been hit with another toll hike, with the cost of using the Harbour Bridge and Tunnel jumping by as much as 14 cents on Wednesday. And a grim milestone has been reached in Russia's war on Ukraine, with the Centre for Strategic and International Studies estimating 2 million casualties from the conflict, which began in 2022.
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11: We'll begin with AFL, and Brisbane has knocked off a second premiership contender in as many weeks, slotting the first 8 goals of last night's game against the Cats to run out 22-point winners in Geelong. Coach Chris Fagan says those fast starts are crucial when playing away.
13: When you play in a hostile environment, the dream thing is, I guess, is to get a good start when you're on the road. They'd pegged us back by half time, but still sometimes the effort to have to do that helps you win the game in the end.
11: Over to Wimbledon, where Australia's James Duckworth has bowed out after a four-set loss to 10th seed Flavio Cabolli. However, Alex de Minaur is through to the third round, downing Adrian Mannarino in straight sets. Round 18 of the NRL gets underway tonight with the Panthers up against Souths, while the Knights' NRLW season's begun in perfect fashion, downing Cronulla by 18 points to 4. And the round of 32 continues at the World Cup with Spain up against Austria. Then it's Portugal and Croatia.
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11: Mostly sunny across Sydney today, tops of 19, sunny and 19 again tomorrow, showers returning Sunday, 16 in the west, 17 in the city, they'll continue on Monday. 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
1: 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This morning in Temascot, it's looking all clear for O'Regan Street, Joyce and Aquinas Drive, moving quite nicely around the domestic airport terminal. Getting a good run on the M4 from Eastern Creek City Mount towards the Prospect Highway. Travel time on Goa Road to Church Street will take you 15 minutes. Into Campbelltown, an earlier crash just moved off Campbelltown Road northbound at the intersection of Blackland Road, reopening all lanes. Into Orchard Hills, the Northern Road eastbound off ramps from the M4 motorway. Speed drops down to 40 kilometres an hour following an earlier crash. Want that big deal feeling? You can this Prime Day with big savings on beauty, fitness, fashion and more. You'll feel like a big deal. Don't miss Prime Day, July 7th to 13th. That's Sydney's latest traffic.
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3: 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There'll be no cleaning up while I'm doing the cooking because otherwise you'll feel bad. Just go out for the morning with the girls. Meanwhile, back home, really close to crying. This chef has never made meatballs before. What a fiddly. When they came back, the man they met was not a fun guy. Staring into the distance. They were going, is that okay? Dad's broken.
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1: Georgia Love is with us. We want to talk about musicals at the moment. Now, you appeared in Phantom of the Opera, Grease. What's it like when you actually look at the audience and you can see them mouthing the words? Nothing worse than being a musical and the knucklehead behind you singing along out of tune. 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
2: 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Into the Central Coast this morning on the M1 Pacific Motorway at Somersby, a two truck crashed just northbound past Wisemans Ferry Road. That's got delays building with three lanes closed off. Into Orchard Hills, the northern road, eastbound off ramps from the M4 motorway. Speed limits down to 40 kilometres an hour following an earlier crash this morning. The M4 this morning getting a good run citybound from Eastern towards the Prospect Highway. Travel time Mogoa Road to Church Street will take you now 21 minutes. 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
5: Morning, I'm Chandra Llewellyn with the latest news. A man has been charged over an alleged armed home invasion in Sydney's southwest earlier this year. Police say a masked pair armed with a gun forced their way into a unit at Condell Park in April, assaulting a couple before running off. A 21-year-old man was arrested in Auburn yesterday and refused bail. Officers allege the attackers targeted the wrong house. A grim milestone has been reached in Russia's war on Ukraine. A leading international think tank estimates there have now been 2 million casualties since the conflict began. It says 1.4 million are Russian troops who have been killed, wounded, or are missing. A disgraced childcare worker who took indecent images of children as young as 5 has been sentenced to at least 5 years behind bars. 28-year-old David William James pleaded guilty to 11 charges related to incidents at 6 out-of-school centres across Sydney between 2021 and 2024. Demand for the National Debt Helpline has reached a

0: Sport, the Socceroos have been busy practicing early penalty shootouts ahead of Saturday's do-or-die clash with Egypt at the World Cup. There have already been two penalty shootouts in the round of 32. Defender Alessandro Ciccati says they need to be prepared for anything.
1: Obviously on the day, there's after 120 minutes, so much changes on the pitch, so the players that start the game, most likely they're not going to be on the pitch at the end. So if it does get to that stage, then the coaching staff have to, you know, decide along with the players left on the field.
0: F1 star Lando Norris is playing down talk. Max Verstappen could become his teammate at McLaren, replacing Aussie driver Oscar Piastri. The rumours making the rounds in British media, but Lando says he and Oscar are working well together and the speculation isn't serious. And a blow for the Blues ahead of Wednesday's Origin decider, with 5'8" Ethan Strange in doubt after being spotted in a moon boot.
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0: Mostly sunny today. We're heading for a top of 19 in the city. Sunny tomorrow, 19, and showers Sunday, 17. Right now, it's 13 degrees in the city. And life feels better with gold. 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

0: 11 past 6 on Sydney's Gold 101.7. Madigan this morning. A traffic update for you in just a couple of minutes. Mostly sunny today. Tops of 19 degrees, 11 degrees right now. Sunny tomorrow. Possible shower on Sunday. Wake up on the bright side of the dial. The Christian O'Connell Show back Monday, July 13th. Giving you some of the best bits that you might have missed, like when Christian was educating himself on Aussie slang. I'm just remembering the slang my grandfather taught me. Can't repeat it here because, you know, fired.
1: When I first moved to Australia, 8 years ago, that 8 years has gone so quickly. One of my first Australian slang terms I learnt was trachydacs. Okay? Makes sense. You understand it. It's actually pleasing to say. You get it. It's better than saying tracksuit pants.
2: Yes.
1: Trachydacs, that Australian way of just less effort in speaking.
2: And doesn't have a nice sort of sound to it. Trachydacs. Yeah. Got a lovely rhythm.
1: Yeah. So I was thinking, today, maybe this is the thing we do on the show now. An occasional thing. We have our A to Z of Oz slang, Australian slang. T, our first ever entry, feels right that it's trachydacs. However, we can't quite agree on how to spell it.
2: Mm.
1: Us within the show and you listening as well. Lisa is saying you're spelling it wrong. The Dax is D-A-X.
2: Oh, no. Whoa. No, why would you have...
1: Horrible.
2: I hate that. Sorry, Lisa.
1: Lisa, I'm sorry. I know you're a long-time listener as well. Long-time listener, first time falling out, Lisa. But no, there's no one is saying D-A-X-S. No.
2: And especially if you got the X, you definitely don't need the S.
1: No.
2: But no X's.
1: So at the moment, I'm defaulting to the Oxford English Dictionary, the global reference for etymology.
3: Trachydacs.
4: Trachydacs.
3: Trachydacs.
1: Now, their spelling over Oz is in first word, trachy, T-R-A-C-K-I-E.
2: Mm.
1: Second part, Dax, D-A-K-S.
4: Yes.
1: So our spelling of it is...
2: Y and a K.
1: Yeah, yeah. All right, Patsy, what have you got then for our A to Z of Australian slang?
4: I've got an F for you, Rio. Flanny. Oh,
1: well, sounds like you had then. A little bit rough then. I've got an F for you, Rio. That's an F off.
5: That's every other day.
1: Except don't speak to him like that on air. Always pretend that we get on well, guys. Please.
4: Flanny for flannelette shirt.
2: Yes, flanny or flanno. What do you know?
1: Flanno's better.
5: Flanno.
2: Flanny. Maybe it's a regional thing. Maybe it's a victorious New South Wales thing.
4: Maybe. Yeah. Maybe.
1: So what would you call it, Pats?
4: Flanny.
1: Nah. I'm with Pats, actually. I hear flanny more than
4: flanno. It's not a flanno.
2: It's a flanno. Chuck a flanno on.
1: No.
2: Chuck a flanny on.
4: No. Flanny.
2: Flanny's very close to fanny as well.
5: Flanny sounds like something you eat.
4: You might.
1: Yes, no. It's flanny.
4: It's flanny.
2: Flanno.
4: F-L-A-N-N-Y.
1: No, I'm with Patsy.
4: Whack it up there on
2: the Palmy Palmer.
1: Pats is right.
5: Two against two here.
4: Stop procrastinating.
1: She studied journalism.
4: Yeah, thank you.
1: She didn't pass it, but she studied it.
4: Flanny, I've got another one. You've got to put mockies up there, as in moccasins.
1: Sure. No, it's not A to Z of Bogan. No. Trachydacs, yes. M for mockies, no. Absolutely not. Rhea, what do you think should go up there?
2: I love having a squiz. One of my favourite phrases.
1: Yes.
2: Squiz.
1: Oh, go and
2: have
1: a squiz at this.
2: Have a squiz.
1: Lovely, almost a poetry to it as well. Squiz is a lovely word. How on earth would you spell that?
2: S-Q-U-I-Z.
4: Yes. Mm.
2: Yeah,
1: you're right. Yeah. There's no E on that. Having a squiz,
4: Well, you're right there, having a squiz.
1: Yes.
5: You have a quick squiz. Have a quick squiz.
1: Alex, what do you think should go in A to Z of Australian slang? You must have some good ones.
6: D's got to be durries or dunny.
4: Yes.
2: That's true. I thought we were doing the bogan one.
1: Yes.
5: We are doing the bogan one. What's more bogan out of that? I don't know. Durries?
2: Durries is more bogan
1: what
2: than
1: durries.
2: More
1: what about, bogan. There's quite a few D ones. Darts as well for cigarettes. Darts.
2: Yes.
1: Darts.
6: Yeah, also like Rip Snorter or Ripper.
4: Yeah.
6: That's absolute Ripper, mate. That's Ripper. Okay. I love Ripper.
1: Yeah, put that one in. Rip Snorter is also great as well.
6: Yeah. What else have we got here? Wally or, you know what I'm going to say, don't you?
2: Can you use Wally in a sentence?
1: In context, what about G Goombag?
4: Oh, great definitely one. Has it's, to be up
1: it's,
4: there.
1: It's to me, it's iconically Australian. It doesn't that phrase would make no sense to anyone who isn't Australian.
4: Yeah,
1: and then it doesn't even sound like someone would have booze in. Why would booze be in a bag?
2: That's an Australian invention. No, I'll it have is. You know.
1: And the world has gone no, thank you. If there was a global Shark Tank, a lot of what you're pimping out here, the world's gone no, thank you. Hey, what about AFL? We've told you no. Hey, India, are you? Which is not really either.
5: O for old mate. Got to have old mate.
1: I would say that's probably my favourite one.
5: Yeah.
1: It can be used affectionately as a and also as a mild term of abuse. Like, old mate over there.
5: Old mate.
1: Old mate's had a few, isn't he? Hey, have a word with old mate. It's time for him to go home. It's such a great phrase, that.
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8: 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If you're heading north to the Central Coast, two trucks have crashed at Summersby on the M1 Pacific Motorway. Northbound just after Wiseman's Ferry Road, it's blocked three of the four lanes and delays are building. M4 Motorway at Orchard Hills has a reduced 40k speed limit eastbound near the Northern Road off-ramp after an earlier crash. Travel time along the M4 from Mulgoa Road to Church Street currently 26 minutes, and the M4 building quickly city-bound through Casula. Travel time to the main tunnel is 22 minutes. 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
1: ready? 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She goes, I have no connection to it. So I watched it by myself. 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
1: 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It is, Larry. It's just me and Big Lou. Are you
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0: 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News and sport headlines for you in just a couple of minutes. We'll see how the roads are holding up for your run into work. Wake up on the bright side of the dial. The Christian O'Connell Show back Monday, July 13th. 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
1: What do you think should be in our A to Z of Australian slang? Barry Crocker. Christian, what about a Barry Crocker? He's had a Barry Crocker today out there. Shocker is great. So what are we going for? Is it, you've gone S for shocker. Is it Barry?
2: I feel like Barry Crocker, that's more of like an English thing where they
1: do rhyming
2: the
1: slang.
2: Rhyming slang. But the
1: and when you say they, one of them, they is here.
2: Yeah.
1: They is here? It's like a rapper. This is from Jody Roberts today, Christian, for your A to Z of Aussie slang. C for cashy.
2: Oh, yes. Oh, yeah.
1: Feels like it's right today for a budget day. I've never done it myself. Melinda's got, what about you for Yui? Chuck a Yui.
3: Chuck a Yui. Oh,
1: yes. Yeah.
2: Ooh, how do you spell Yui?
1: U-EY.
4: Love it.
1: Drongo.
2: Oh,
1: yes. One of the all-time greats, isn't it? D for Drongo. C for Clacker. Now, I'm presuming the right thing. Mel. Yeah.
2: No, it's your butt, right? Like chuck a lemon up a chook's clacker.
1: Oh, you're kidding.
3: Yeah.
1: Oh, no wonder I've had confusion at the doctor's surgery saying I've got a problem with my clackers.
3: Oh, no.
1: Oh, dear. Plums? I said I hurt my plums, would you understand?
3: Yes.
1: So would you really get me to the doctor?
2: You couldn't have said it more
1: British. He's whacked me in the plums.
5: Oh, that's Jay. Jet's crackers.
3: Oh, yeah.
1: That's got to go up there, yeah.
2: Clacker comes from the cloaca, the part of the body on a bird, but Aussies just called it clacker.
3: Oh, really?
1: I didn't know that. Up the duff. I think that's actually quite an English one as well.
2: It's a goodie, though.
1: Yeah, it's a great one. Is it for someone who's pregnant, up the duff? They should have just have cards. Lovely to hear you're up the duff. Yes. Grouse, how can we miss Chief of
3: Grouse?
1: I know we got Goombag at the moment. Shibby, right? S for Shibby, right? Oh. You were talking about it earlier. Yes. I've not heard this one, Gutser, as in... Came a gutzer off his bike.
3: Or you fall over. Oh, come a gutzer.
2: What?
3: It's a 70s term.
2: Can you spell it? How would
3: gutzer.
2: You?
3: Gutzer. Would that be G-U-T-Z-A? Gutzer? Yeah.
1: Their spelling is, you're right, Percy, G-U-T, but they've gone with the S-A. Renee has gone with the S-A.
3: Yeah,
1: gutzer.
3: Better.
1: And in context there, he came a gutzer off his bike.
3: Yeah.
1: I've got a couple here. What about N for Nigel?
2: Yeah. Nigel,
1: a lonely
2: no
1: man,
2: friends.
1: Yes.
5: Or just Nigel.
1: In the UK, known as Nobby. Nobby no mates. Same thing. Nigel here, though. I love Nigel. Don't leave me here alone. I'll be in right. Old Nigel. What about B? You love the phrase bloody oath.
2: Oh, yeah. Good one.
1: It's a great one. B for bloody oath. Crack the shits. See, it's a classic one, isn't it?
2: It's a classic.
1: It's cracked.
2: You bloody cracked it.
1: Yeah.
2: Yes.
1: And how would you spell sook? Oh, he's having a sook.
2: Having a sook's a good one,
1: I remember the first AFL game I saw on TV, and all I had to say to this Australian, my neighbourhood came around and watched my first game with me and sort of walked me through it, and the commentators went, look at him, he's having a right sook. And I went, what's happening now? Is that a play? Like the full court press, the sook?
2: He's doing the sook.
1: You know what I mean? He's having a sook. How would you spell that? S-U-K? What's sook?
3: No, S, isn't it? S-O-O-K?
1: Yeah. Okay. And then what about rooted?
2: Good one.
1: I love that one. And that does mean tired, doesn't it?
3: Yes.
2: It can mean a lot of things.
1: It can't it? But a root rat means only one thing.
2: Yes. Yeah, he's not
1: leave
2: tired.
1: Leave it there. No. Oh, he's tired because he was too much of a... Leave it there.
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8: 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If you're heading north to the Central Coast, two trucks have crashed on the M1 Pacific Motorway at Summersby, northbound just past Wiseman's Ferry Road, blocking three of four lanes. The M4 Motorway at Orchard Hills has a reduced 40k speed limit eastbound near the Northern Road off-ramp after an earlier crash. The M4 travel time from Mulgoa Road to Church Street, currently about 26 minutes eastbound, and the M5 slowing Citybound through Moorbank. Travel time to the main tunnel is currently about 22 minutes. Looks like a perfect beach day in Phuket. 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That's Sydney's latest traffic.
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4: Morning, I'm Chandra Llewellyn with the latest news. Teenage boy's been charged after a police pursuit ended in a crash in Sydney's west. Police say a stolen car failed to stop at Merrylands before crashing into two other vehicles. A 15-year-old boy has been charged with breaching bail. The New South Wales government is cracking down on the sale of Nangs. From November, retailers will be banned from selling them to anyone under 18, with strict limits on how much can be sold, and there will be tougher rules on when the products can be sold. Federal Parliament is wrapped up for the winter break, but opposition leader Angus Taylor is expected to spend the 5-week recess campaigning around the country ahead of the next election in an effort to gain some ground on One Nation. The National Debt Helpline has never been busier, with the free service reporting a huge spike in demand over the past financial year. Businesses are being urged to make workplace safety a priority as the new financial year begins. Australian Institute of Health and Safety's Julia Whitford says almost 147,000 serious workers' compensation claims are made across the country each year.
9: There are more than 400 serious workers' compensation claims every single day in Australia.
4: And the world's oceans are running a fever, with new data showing a sea surface temperatures for June were the hottest ever recorded.
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4: Updating sport, the Socceroos have been practicing penalty shootouts ahead of tomorrow morning's do-or-die clash with Egypt at the World Cup. There have already been two penalty shootouts in the round of 32. A blow for the Blues ahead of Wednesday's Origin decider, with Raiders 5-8 Ethan Strange in doubt after being spotted in a moon boot after reportedly hurting his ankle at training. Round 18 of the NRL gets underway tonight, with the Panthers up against South, while the Knights' NRLW season has begun in perfect fashion, downing Cronulla by 18 points to 4. Over to Wimbledon, where Australia's James Duckworth has bowed out after a four-set loss to 10th seed Flavio Cabolli. However, Alex Diminor is through to the third round, downing Adrian Mannarino in straight sets. And the round of 32 continues at the World Cup, with Spain up against Austria. That's the latest news and sport.
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4: Mostly sunny today. We're heading for a top of 19 in the city. Sunny tomorrow, 19, and showers Sunday, 17. Right now, it's 13 degrees in the city. 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

0: Just great songs on Sydney's Gold 101.7. Mostly sunny today, tops of 19 degrees, 11 degrees right now. And we'll see how the roads are holding up for you running to work in just a couple of minutes. It's Madigan with you. The Christian O'Connell Show is on a break and we'll be back Monday, July 13th, rewinding back to some of the stuff that you might have missed. Now, I remember hearing this and thinking, yep, it was Melissa Takauts. It's 6:39.
1: You all of you remember your very first celebrity crush. In a way, they're your first and last crush you'll ever have. A week Saturday, my wife and I marked 28 years of marriage, but that woman knows. There's three of us in this marriage. There's me, her, and Wonder Woman. Christian, a lot of guys my age, in my bracket, early 30s would agree, the Pink Power Ranger.
2: Oh, yes, great one.
1: Good one. I've got a lot of open tabs right now with various men and women from the 80s and 90s. This is a sweet one, actually. First celebrity crush, James Valentine. Sadly passed away, ABC radio presenter. Brilliant, brilliant maverick. Pioneering presenter. ABC TV in the afternoon as well. I wrote my fan letter a few years ago. I found the reply he sent me when I was a young fan. Jasmine, that's lovely. Celebrity crush, Christian, my first one. Michael J. Fox, Back to the Future. And, of course, even as a hairy teen wolf. Katrina. Christian, my first celebrity crush, Kelly McGillis in Top Gun. Mm. My uncle took me to watch Top Gun within 1 month of migrating to Australia from Vietnam in 1986. Didn't know a word of English.
3: What did you make of Top Gun?
1: Never dared to watch the film again for fear of ruining that very precious young memory. Tan, I love that story. Christian, my celebrity crush when I was a teenager, none other than the body of, we don't need that kind of language, mate, Elle McPherson. Keep it decent today in the middle of the school run. The body of Elle McPherson. She was, wasn't she? Elle the body McPherson.
4: Still is.
1: Yeah.
4: No, good genetics, that one.
5: And a great brain.
4: I've seen her in person. Well.
1: Absolutely, of course. Sorry. What do you mean you've seen her in person?
4: Well, she came into the station one day.
1: Did she?
4: Oh,
1: she went in the Black Thunders?
4: No.
1: Fall on hard times?
4: Not a lick of makeup, but her skin was just... She's a stunning-looking woman.
1: Gorgeous. How close did you get to her?
4: Hey?
1: How close did you get to her to see
4: in that
1: she had no
4: with
1: makeup?
4: Her.
1: Oh! Yeah. Oh, right, she came in for an interview.
4: Yeah, and absolutely stunning and just naturally perfect. Absolutely stunning.
1: Naturally perfect.
4: Yeah.
5: That's your celebrity crush.
4: Yeah. Oh, yeah, she's stunning.
5: All pass.
1: Dean, good morning, Dean. Dean?
6: Yes, you there?
1: Yes, Dean, you're live on air with us. So your first celebrity crush?
6: The best and only Amanda Kutz.
5: Oh, yes,
1: no
5: Dean!
1: Way.
5: Oh,
1: well, no yeah. way. Rio thought he was the only one in the world. Lesser known tennis legend. Amanda Kutzer. It's you and Rio.
5: Wow.
6: She was so good. She's the best tennis player ever. Like, I would sit there when I was 13, 14 years old, and as soon as she's playing, I'd to like the whole family, everyone, shut up. She's playing. Let's watch.
5: Oh, my God, dear, we could have been brothers.
1: You two should form the Australian fan club.
5: Yeah, she was she was a grinder down the back of the baseline. She was smaller than the other taller tennis players.
1: Oh, yeah, it was her tennis prowess you two appreciate, right? Yeah. Down the back of the baseline.
5: She had great tennis IQ.
1: Yeah, yeah, sure. Okay. Dean, thank you very much for your call, mate. Have a good day.
6: Thank you. You too. Thank you.
1: Let's go to Lisa now. Morning, Lisa.
7: Hello. How are you?
1: Oh, we're good, Lisa. Thanks for calling the show. So your first celebrity crush, who was it for you?
7: Oh, my God. One of the sexiest men alive, Richard Gere.
1: Yeah, good-looking guy. Still is now.
7: Oh, and I remember going and seeing him in Pretty Woman in the late 80s, and I reckon I went about four times. And I would just sit there gazing with these love hearts in my eyes. And, oh, my God. And still to this day, I know he's older, but he's
1: aged
7: still,
1: beautifully. Mm. Handsome guy.
7: Oh, and in Officer and a Gentleman. Oh, my God. I
1: brilliant
7: wish he
1: movie.
7: Had grabbed me in his arms. I would have been his woman.
1: Lisa, thank you very much for your story.
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9: 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At Kellyville, there's been a crash on Old Windsor Road, southbound at Samantha Riley Drive. The M4 motorway tunnel at Mascot, a van has broken down. It's westbound in the left lane just as you approach the tunnel exit. Preston's, a broken down bus is on the Camden Valley Way, eastbound on-ramp to the M5 motorway. The M4 motorway at Orchard Hills has a reduced 40k speed limit eastbound near the Northern Road off-ramp. That was after a crash early this morning. Western Sydney Airport flight paths are coming into effect. Know what to expect. Find out more at engage.airservicesaustralia.com/WSI. That's Sydney's latest traffic.
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0: It's 7 to 7, just great songs on Gold. Wake up on the bright side of the dial, the Christian O'Connell Show, back Monday, July 13th. News and sport headlines for you on the way, but we've got to take your calls on your celebrity crushes.
1: Your first celebrity crush, what was yours? Good morning, Nikki. Keanu Reeves.
2: Oh, good one.
1: First saw him in the Paula Abdul video. I didn't know he was in a Paula Abdul. What was he in, Word Up? Opposites Attract? Christian, I had a very intense relationship on one of the Teenage Mutant Ninja Turtles, Raphael.
3: There you go.
1: No, cartoon form.
2: Okay.
3: Yeah.
2: Each to their
1: probably
2: own.
1: A lot of people listening that really had an attraction to Jessica Rabbit.
2: Yes, yeah. Lola Bunny as well.
1: Mm-hmm. But when they did the live action movie, oh, my crush, Elevated. I genuinely thought we had a future together. Tennille. Christian, my first ever celebrity crush was and still is, just ask my husband, the great Jason Bateman.
4: Oh, yeah.
1: Great actor. He's aged well as well. Yes. I'm watching this new thing that he's in, two episodes in. I'm sure some people listening have seen it. It seems to be brilliant at the moment. DTF St. Louis.
4: Oh.
1: Very good. Okay, let's go to the lines now. Vicky, good morning.
5: Good morning, Christian.
1: All right, please take us there. Who was your first ever celebrity crush?
5: Okay, my first crush was Bartholomew John. Now, you won't know him. He was an Aussie TV star in the late 70s, early 80s. He was in The Young Doctors, Skyways. He even advertised Holden Gemini on the telly.
1: But what you're saying is this guy had range.
5: Oh, look, you want this range? It gets better. He also played Ronald McDonald in the TV ad.
1: Oh, wow. Range.
6: Beating heart.
1: Yeah, stop
5: range,
1: it.
5: Range, oh, and more range.
1: That red fright wig, white face, red shoes, does it for me.
5: Yeah, I must admit that was not what did it for me, but no, it was just, yeah, one of his range.
1: That's a great
5: I'm
1: one.
5: I'm scared of clown.
1: Vicky, thank you very much for giving us a call.
5: No worries. Thanks, Christian. Have a good one.
1: And you. Let's go to Keith now. Good morning, Keith. No, I'm joking. Okay. Let's see who it is. I just love the idea of a man called Keith falling in love with Cameron Daddo. Kath, good morning. Welcome to the show.
7: Hello, Christian. And
1: hello.
7: Yes, I was in love with Cameron Daddo.
1: Kath, not Keith. So tell us about Kath. You and Cameron Daddo.
7: Well, I was about, I think, 10 or 11. I think I said 10 earlier. 10 or 11. My aunt was lucky enough to know the producers of Big River. It was a big musical in the late 80s. And wow. I got to meet the entire cast at the cast party.
1: Great.
7: Including Cameron Daddo, my biggest crush ever. Before I met Alison Brace, so I honestly thought we had a future. I've got a little photo of me holding a balloon in front of me because I was going to be an actor just like him. And he was amazing. And I loved him.
1: And is there still a little candle flickering for Cameron Daddo now as well?
7: Oh, look, whenever I see him in the nice dashing grey beard when he comes on and does like those, you know, getaway shows, it's yes, a bit of a, oh, there he is.
6: Candle by candlelight. It's a sort of classic Daddo affair.
7: He's just amazing. But yep, there you go.
1: That's great. Kathy, thank you very much for giving us a call. You have a great day.
7: You too.
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19: 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On the M7 motorway at Rudy Hill, cars broken down northbound approaching Woodstock Avenue. It's blocking the left lane. At Villawood, a two-car crash on Woodville Road is southbound at Kerrang Avenue. Kellyville, car and motorbike crash on Old Windsor Road, southbound corner Samantha Riley Drive. It's blocked the right-hand lane. The M4 motorway tunnel has a broken down van westbound as you approach the tunnel. Exit. Still a good run, citybound into the tunnel. At Preston's, though, there's a broken down bus on the Camden Valley Way, eastbound on ramp to the M5 motorway. 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
1: to reduce harm, particularly for young people who can easily be hooked on this product.
0: The PM is being urged to rethink a key road linking Western Sydney Airport. Liverpool Mayor Ned Manoon says the planned upgrade of 15th Avenue is flawed, arguing a six-lane road with dedicated public transport should be built now rather than later. A former childcare worker who took explicit photos of children as young as five will remain behind bars until at least 2031. David William James has been jailed for a minimum 5 years after pleading guilty to 11 charges. The 28-year-old's offending took place across six centres in Sydney. A woman's been charged following an investigation into suspicious fires at two Central Coast Pilates studios. Police arrested the 38-year-old at Kemps Creek yesterday over the blazes at Erina and Berkeley Vale earlier this year. She has been refused bail. After one of the worst starts to a ski season in decades, the snow has finally arrived. A major blizzard has swept across New South Wales and Victoria overnight.
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0: Updating sport, Alex de Minaur's through to the third round at Wimbledon. The Demon clinching a straight sets win over Frenchman Adrian Mannarino overnight. He's told Nine he was happy with his performance.
3: Yeah, I definitely think I started better. I had more intent, more conviction in what I needed to do.
0: Socceroos players are bracing for an aggressive Egypt side in Saturday's knockout match at the World Cup. They've got a number of attacking threats that are expected to wreak some havoc for Australian Dallas. But defender Alessandro Ceccati says he's confident they'll be able to stop them.
4: We know the sort of plays that they have and try maybe create a game through them. And obviously we got to try stop that and take our chances and, you know, exploit their vulnerabilities and try finish the game with a win.
0: And reports Raiders star Ethan Strange could be in doubt for State of Origin 3 next week. The 5'8 has been spotted in a moon boot after hurting his ankle at training.
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0: Mostly sunny today. We're heading for a top of 19 in the city. Sunny tomorrow, 19, and showers Sunday, 17. Right now, it's 13 degrees in the city. And life feels better with gold. 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

0: 7:11 on Sydney's Gold 101.7 Madigan this morning. Traffic update for you in just a couple of minutes. Mostly sunny today, tops of 19 degrees. Sunny tomorrow as well. Possibly a shower on Sunday. Wake up on the bright side of the dial. The Christian O'Connell Show back Monday, July 13th. Giving you some of the best bits that you might have missed. This story that producer Rio told still has me thinking, there's no way it could be real.
1: Transporting big things. Rio saw an amazing scene yesterday. He's in a complicated relationship with the nonna that lives next door.
2: That's very true.
1: It is. It's complicated. It's your Mrs. Robinson. Nonna Robinson. The graduate.
2: It's not like that.
1: I hope she doesn't listen. She sounds a lovely lady.
2: She's beautiful, Christina.
1: Oh, wow. She really caught your eye.
2: She's looked beautiful.
1: You've got a mum thing, have you?
2: No. Well, she's a grandmum.
1: Oh, wow. That's how you like it.
2: I don't know why that makes it better.
1: Wow. Hot nonna.
2: She's our direct next door neighbor, and we've been trying to sort of not woo her, but we want to get in her good. We want to get in her good graces.
1: To get food, to get leftovers.
2: To get meatballs.
1: What are you, students?
2: No, but don't you like? Wouldn't you love to have like? And she passes us food over the fence.
1: Oh my god, I want to live in that world.
2: Exactly.
1: Yes.
2: So we're working towards that. We're getting there. She calls us her nice boys every time we go over. She's.
1: I bet you're good neighbors as well.
2: I think so. I think we have a good relationship. And she asked if I could jump over and help her. She's getting rid of this old trampoline she must have had since, I don't know, the 70s, 80s.
1: One of those real old rusty spring ones with like tetanus on the springs.
2: Yes.
1: Smeared on there.
2: Just like a complete
1: hentavirus. Been there since 75.
2: Yeah. Would have broken about 6 kids' arms on that, definitely in its time. And some guy's coming with his family to grab the trampoline off Facebook Marketplace to take it back to theirs. So I go over. His family pulls up. They're in a sedan, I guess you'd call it. Mm. Husband, wife, 2 little kids, maybe 10, 11. I helped them put the trampoline on top of the car.
1: So just so we were all imagining this, it's upside down, so the legs are in the air now.
2: Correct, yeah. Upside down, legs are in the air, and then they all jump in the car. And I go, oh, hey, do you want me to help you with the ropes?
1: The bungee cords or anything like that? You're going to start strapping her down?
2: Yeah. You go that side, I'll go this side.
1: Loop it through. Go again. Keep looping.
2: And he kind of waves me off like I'm an idiot. He goes like, oh. She'll be right, mate. Like, come on. Like, no. And goes to get in the car. I go, hey, are you guys just driving around the corner? Like, are you just literally down the street? And he goes, oh, no. And he lives actually 45 minutes away out where Patsy lives. And this is across bridges.
1: A really large freeway,
2: Patsy.
1: Freeways.
2: And so then I'm sort of like, maybe I'm not really taking the whole situation in. They start to drive off.
1: With an unsecured trampoline on the roof.
2: Completely unsecured.
1: Well, just young kids' hands.
2: So then I see these two hands pop out the front, 2 adult hands.
1: Not even The Rock.
3: No.
1: Right? Could hold down a trampoline and you start going to 70 or 80K. Sorry, there's no way.
3: It's like a missile.
1: Yes, that thing's coming off and going into somebody.
2: Oh, they also had the hands of the 2 little kids.
1: Oh, wow.
3: Oh, wow.
1: Everyone knows they're the strongest devices known, aren't they? A child's bicep.
2: Surely yanking their shoulder out as well.
1: Totally. Not just out there, suddenly their phone pings, someone Snapchatting them, they're letting go.
2: For sure.
1: The dad's yelling, hold her down. We've only got another 42 minutes to go.
2: If I had
1: every traffic light should stop up, the thing's going to go forward, isn't it? Yeah. And then as you put it away, hold.
2: If I had my time over, I would have been like, hey, you really shouldn't. But he had seniority. Like, he was older. He had a beard.
1: What do you mean seniority?
2: I don't feel like
1: what kind
2: I
1: of eyewitness are you
2: going to
1: be if there was an accident? Oh, he had seniority. Did you say he had a beard?
2: He had a beard.
1: Oh, wow.
3: Oh, wow.
1: Oh, someone elect that man.
4: He stroked it.
2: So they drove off. Wow. I don't know what
1: happened.
2: It's
1: a mystery. Did they make it? If anyone's driving to work today and you see a trampoline by the side of the road or in a river, that's the trampoline. That's the nonna trampoline, isn't it? I remember when we moved here and we're getting a lot of stuff off Marketplace, my wife was. So every day it was, can you go and drive to this unknown suburb? Go and pick up this little house. And what she would say, listen, it's only a 5-minute, it's probably easy for you to walk there and carry back a solid wooden dining table. The guy, is waiting for you. This guy I'd met a couple of times. He was ex SAS.
3: Oh, wow.
1: I always felt very, very intimidated.
2: Seniority.
1: Around him. Because actually, but he was Special Forces. She said, he's gonna be waiting there and carry it with you. I'm like, oh my God, I'm no way I'm going to be as strong as him. These hands are not for carrying wooden tables. They're for handling CDs and stuff like that and faders. Anyway, sure enough, my wife goes, nothing is ever 5 minutes away, is it?
2: No.
1: It's a lie.
2: Yeah.
1: It was a 15-minute walk with a solid wooden table. Oh. And I don't know, he did not look like he needed to keep pausing. I must have a bad grip. I think
2: I've got the slippery end.
1: I must have said five times, I think I've got the bad. He just had a 1,000-yard stare. He was in some war zone somewhere else.
3: Yes.
1: I actually thought he was going to put it on his back at one point, just jog it over or something. He was grunting at me at one point. And it was the hardest thing of my life. It took for ages. Sweating. He didn't break a sweat. Oh, I was like sweating.
2: And your hands get that.
1: He must have the good end or something. Are you wearing gloves? Have you got chalk on your hands or something?
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6: 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There's a breakdown on the M7 motorway at Rudy Hill. It's hitting northbound, blocking the left lane near Woodstock Avenue. The M4 motorway at Greystanes has traffic recovering westbound past the Cumberland Highway. There was an earlier crash near Etalong Road. At Penshurst, a truck breakdown on King George's Road is southbound at Forest Road. At Kellyville, a car and motorbike crash on Old Windsor Road southbound at Samantha Riley Drive, and a crash at Villawood on Woodville Road is southbound corner Kerrang Avenue. 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That's Sydney's latest traffic.
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0: Just Great Songs on Gold. It's 7:27. I've got your news and sport headlines on the way. Plus, I've still got to give away a copy of Christian's brand new book soon. Have 13:55:22 ready, but don't call me right now. Christian will be back with the team Monday, July 13th, giving you some of the best bits that you might have missed. Now taking your calls on the big things that you had to move.
1: Moving very large objects. What's your story? Rio took part in a crime yesterday. True story here. All it took for you to be persuaded was a bearded man.
2: It's true. Story of my life.
1: It is. Okay. The trampoline story, Christian, likely to be Kiwis. Half of New Zealand transports large items on the roof of their car.
3: That is a great... It's so true. You're right. How do they pronounce trampoline? Was it trampoline?
2: They weren't Kiwis, but it's good to have a new stereotype.
1: It is.
3: We were going to say... we were going to do a phone today, shouldn't we? Things that should come back. Stereotypes. Jess, this is a great one from Jess. We're looking for your stories of moving very large objects. Christy, not my name. That is Christy.
2: I've heard Chris before.
3: Chris-o I've had, but Christy? And not just that, it's not a typo, it's I-E.
2: That's deliberate.
3: It's a lady's name. My husband decided he'd be able to lift a ping pong table onto our trailer by himself. Oh. It resulted in the ping pong table falling on top of him and cracking two ribs.
4: Oh my word.
3: No. Wow-wee. All right, James is on the line now. He's got a great story. Good morning, James.
5: Hey, Christian. How are you going, mate?
3: I'm good. Welcome to the show, James. So what is your story about moving a very large object?
5: I was at work one day and there was some plumbers out the back fixing some plumbing and they had to remove a palm tree because the roots were intrusive. And they were like, how are we going to get rid of this flaming thing? So I'm like, that's all right, mate. I'll take that. I've got a new house. I'll plant it in the garden. So I strapped it on the top of my ute. This thing was 12 metres long.
4: Oh, wow.
3: They weigh a ton, literally.
5: They're about 200 kilos, yeah. It took four blokes to load it onto the ute. A couple of surfboard straps. The root ball was in the windscreen in front of me, and the palm fronds were dragging on the road behind me.
3: Basically, that palm tree, your car's like a roller skate for it.
6: Well, I was driving along a road here at Richmond in Sydney, and then I can see what looked like something wave out the passenger side window sort of thing out the back. And I drove closer. I'm like, it's really, what's in the back seat of that sedan? It was a pony. So, that was the horse's tail going out the back, and then all of a sudden you'd see the face of the horse going out the other window. So it was standing on the
3: pony in a sedan?
6: Yeah. So, like, you know, behind the driver's seat, behind the front seat, you know, where you put your feet when you sit down.
3: Yeah.
6: It was obviously standing on the floor, and the windows were open at both ends, and it would sort of like stick its head out every once in a while. And
3: head out one window, and then the other one, its ass was sticking out the back with its tail.
6: Yeah. So that was an interesting way to transport a horse. Yeah.
3: How the hell do you get a pony into a car?
2: How do you get it out of the car?
3: Snacks. No. Out. You're right.
6: Open the door and say come.
3: I don't know. Kat, great story. Thank you very much.
6: No worries. Thank you. Bye.
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8: 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On the M5 motorway at Liverpool, the track has broken down city-bound at the Hume Highway overpass. It's in the left lane and traffic delays go back to the Hume motorway and the M7. The M7 at Rudy Hill has a breakdown northbound approaching Woodstock Avenue in the left lane. Villawood, a two-car crash. Woodville Road southbound at Kerrang Avenue and still slow at Kellyville after a car and motorbike motorbike crash, Old Windsor Road southbound at Samantha Riley Drive. Discover Oran Park, a vibrant, walkable town in southwest Sydney where land, townhomes, apartments and commercial spaces are now selling. 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That's Sydney's latest traffic.
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9: Morning, I'm Chandra Llewellyn with the latest news. Demand for the National Debt Helpline has reached an all-time high, with the service reporting a 9% spike in calls for help. All up, 183,000 people reached due to mortgage, credit card, personal loan, utility or tax office debt. A man has been rescued in Venezuela after being trapped under a collapsed building for 8 days. Around 2,300 people have died as a result of the earthquakes, with tens of thousands still missing. The Coalition and Greens are being accused of delaying new beefed-up social media laws. Labor proposed a series of upgrades to the ban for under-16s. The bill has been sent to a Senate inquiry, meaning a delay of 8 weeks. A teenage boy has been charged after a police pursuit ended in a crash in Sydney's West. Police say a stolen car failed to stop at Marylands before crashing into two other vehicles. A 15-year-old boy has been charged with breaching bail. And workplace safety in Australia is back in the spotlight. New figures show work-related injuries cost the economy almost $29 billion every year. Australian Institute of Health and Safety's Julia Whitford says businesses should be making workplace safety a priority.
10: One of the biggest mistakes businesses can make is thinking of workplace safety as a cost. The businesses that prioritise prevention are often the ones that experience fewer injuries.
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9: Updating sport, French Open tennis champion Alexander Zverev has continued his early charge at Wimbledon with a straight sets victory in the second round, but the uneventful nature of his win meant the focus of the post-match media conference turned to the growing debate around the All England club's strict ban on dogs. The third seed was asked if he'd like to bring his four canines along.
11: Yeah, it would be nice. I think the dogs will like the grass a lot more than they like the clay courts in Roland Garros, so that might become a problem a little bit, but...
9: Women's world number one Aryna Sabalenka yesterday pleaded with organisers to end their ban given the relaxed dog rules at the French Open. Socceroos players are bracing for an aggressive Egypt side in tomorrow's knockout match at the World Cup. Kickoff is at 4 a.m. local time. And tonight in the NRL, the Panthers and Rabbitohs will be without their origin stars when they face off at CommBank for Penrith. Jack Cogger replaces Nathan Cleary at halfback. Dylan Edwards will captain the side.
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9: Mostly sunny today. We're heading for a top of 19 in the city. Sunny tomorrow, 19, and showers Sunday, 17. Right now, it's 13 degrees in the city. 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

0: Just Great Songs on Sydney's Gold 101.7. Mostly sunny today, tops of 19 degrees. Sunny tomorrow too, but looks like we might get a shower on Sunday. We'll see how the roads are holding up for you running to work in just a couple of minutes. It's Madigan with you. The Christian O'Connell Show is on a break and we'll be back Monday, July 13th. Rewinding back to some of the stuff that you might have missed. Have you ever injured yourself in an embarrassing way? I once knocked myself out with Venetian blinds at my grandparents' house. They were the, like, steel Venetian blinds. Tried to pull them down and bang. Very embarrassing. It's 20 to 8.
1: Now, I have had food poisoning for the last couple of days. And if you ever had severe food poisoning, it's awful. But also your whole body gets inflamed. And so I think that's why this morning I'm also now in a lot of pain. I put my back out. And the way I did it, I was feeding the cat this morning. And I just bent down to feed the bloody cat Larry at like 5 a.m. And I felt my back go straight away. I had to actually take a knee, grab the kitchen top and claw my way up. And that cat didn't even look in my distress way. Eyes down, nose in that bowl. Like he hadn't been fed in like 12 hours ago, Larry. You are not a man's best friend. Larry, I'm struggling here, straining to claw back up to the upright position and then slowly make my way to try and find some painkillers.
2: Oh, my God.
1: I know. Just too much. The Uber driver had to help me out the car this morning.
2: Did you have to ask him to help you or did he?
1: It was clear that he went, "You're right, mate." I went, "I'm actually up my back this morning." And he went, "Let me come and help get the bag out," which is a polite way to a man, you know, to say, "I'll help you get out as well."
2: That's very kind.
1: Yeah, which is a great start to the day. Well, welcome to showbiz. All right, so what I want to do this morning is and I want to take an inventory of all of our listeners right now. I'm willing to bet that quite a few of our listeners are injured right now. And I want to know how you've done it. Because actually, you don't have to be doing anything too strenuous these days to injure yourself. It can be something quite minor, like feeding the cat. I've fed that cat thousands of times. Why this morning, ping, the back's gone. And you feel that immediate like lock up. Mm. And you're like, book a physio session.
2: Yeah.
1: That's all it is, the time and the effort. It's worse than the pain. It's the thought of all future time and effort, isn't it?
2: And the physio fees.
1: Oh, I got all of that. And like, not just that, it's when you've hurt your back and you go in to see them, they go, "I'll just give you a couple of minutes. You need more time because your back's screwed. You can't get the old Reg Grundies and that. You can't get them off easily."
2: Wait, why are you getting your undies off?
1: It's just the thing I always like to do. And they said, don't do that in reception. Mr. O'Connell, you're here for your shoulder. We've told you about getting stripping down in reception. It isn't a good look. It's scaring people.
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5: 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The M5 motorway in Liverpool, recovering city-bound, approaching the Hume Highway overpass after an earlier breakdown. It has now been cleared. Stanhope Gardens, a crash is northbound on Sunnyholt Road at Stanhope Parkway. There's a broken down truck at Penshurst on King George's Road, southbound near Forest Road. In the Blue Mountains at Hazelbrook, car and motorbike crash on the Great Western Highway. Only one lane is getting through in either direction. A huge range of TVs are on sale at JB Hi-Fi. 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That's Sydney's latest traffic.
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0: 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Wake up on the bright side of the dial, the Christian O'Connell Show. Back Monday, July 13th for breakfast. 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
1: Are you injured right now, and how have you hurt yourself? Trouble is, me, Alex and Pat are roughly of a similar vintage. Our team are a little bit younger. And I said to producer Caitlin, can you get me the...

0: Quincy MD theme tune, please? And she looked at me like I was speaking an alien language. If you know, you know. What a great TV show this was, with the one and only Jack Klugman. Still love Quincy MD.
1: It even sounds ancient.
0: No, it doesn't. Get out of it. Come on. Classic show, Quincy MD. Christian, I hurt two fingers last night attempting to pick up a microwave bowl of rice. I am injured. Christian, I've dislocated my knee from playing Nintendo Wii Fit over the weekend.
2: That's so
0: We're injuring
2: funny.
0: Ourselves trying to get fit.
1: I wonder if your little avatar hobbles around on the screen.
0: Yes, you should have middle-aged avatars. That's great. Christian, I was doing a meet and greet at the airport yesterday and just standing there with someone's name, and I've done my meniscus standing there.
2: No.
0: Gotta love old age. That comes from Deborah. Christian, this is from Carl, who came runner-up in the early morning time waster. Christian, that sign Imodium is going straight to the ballroom. All right, why are you injured? How have you hurt yourself? 13:55:22. Leanne, good morning. Welcome to the show.
3: Good morning, Christian. How are you?
0: I'm good. Bless you. Were you just sneezing or coughing there, Leanne?
3: No, I'm laughing at the
0: oh,
3: other
0: good.
3: Story.
0: All right, good. Yeah. No, it's good to have a laugh. Just that noise, I don't hear it very often during the show, so it's lovely
3: Sorry.
0: No, thank you. No, it's lovely to feel that. Now, Leanne, what's up with you?
3: Christian, it's terrible. I turned 57 last Monday, so I'm already
0: Well, happy birthday, first of all. Belated happy birthday.
3: Thank you. Thank you. So I'm already feeling down and out at turning 57. And then on Friday, I'm sitting at work on my chair, which is on wheels. And I pushed my chair away from the desk and did my entire back. I am now seeing a chiropractor.
0: Oh,
3: I have
0: no.
3: heat packs, cold packs, everything going on. I can't turn my neck when I'm driving or from pushing my chair out from my desk.
0: Oh, my God, you really wrecked yourself.
3: What's the go with that? 3057 was terrible for me.
0: No, that's not that old. I mean, you poor thing, you must be in agony.
3: I am in agony, Christian.
0: It feels like you did one of those moves. You know, you see on that, what's that Pilates bed of torture they got? The recliner
1: yes,
0: or the reformer?
1: Reformer.
0: Yeah, that's what you
3: yeah,
0: kind of turned
3: that.
0: Your office into one of those. Who knew it was so dangerous, those slidey chairs?
3: Right?
1: From wheelie Who chair knew? To wheelchair. That could be
3: nearly,
1: your...
3: Nearly.
1: That's something.
0: It's something, yeah. Leanne, lovely to hear from you. Thanks for cheering us up. Have a good day. Hope you feel better as well.
3: Thank you. Have a good day.
0: Thank you. Who we got here now? Karina.
4: Hello, Christian.
0: Good morning, Karina. Welcome to the show. How have you hurt yourself?
4: Well, last night I was doing some late night vacuuming and didn't realize I actually left the vacuum out. So I tripped over my vacuum last night and I possibly have a broken toe.
0: Oh, no. Oh, God, that's
4: yes.
0: What a pain. Is it really sore this morning?
4: I know. It is swollen and I've taped it up, but I'm not going to look at it today because it's just going to give me anxiety. So unfortunately, I won't be doing much today at work, but sitting down and making orders for everyone to bring my lunch today because I won't be getting up at all.
0: That's great. So basically, it's that great adult thing of I will process and deal with that later.
4: That's right.
0: And you can't even kick it. You can't even kick it down the road because you've hurt your toes.
4: No, I can't. So thankfully, it's my left toe and not my right foot because otherwise I won't be driving at all and my poor husband will have to take me to work
0: right.
4: as well this morning. So
0: okay, well, listen, thank you very much for calling the show. I hope you feel better soon.
4: Thank you, Christian.
0: Take care. Have a good day. Thanks for calling.
4: Thank you. Bye-bye.
0: And Mark, how have you injured yourself, Mark? Welcome to the show.
5: Good morning. How are you?
1: How are you?
0: Where do I even start? I've been attacked by prawns.
5: Well,
0: I've hurt my back,
5: you know,
0: feed the cat, Mark. I'm in a bit of a mess today, Mark.
5: Yeah, no, I hurt my back today getting out of the shower and drying myself and getting ready for work and put the socks on, bent down, slipped
0: Ping.
5: Halfway, caught myself, and jarred the back and got up this morning. The wife said, get out of bed because, you know, you've got to work. You can't have any more days off. And so, yeah, this morning I had to sit down on the toilet just to put the underwear on.
0: You know? Oh, that's Mark, it's a terrible way when you've hurt your back to start the day like that. And even just getting changed to get out the door feels like too much work. Well, listen, Mark, I hope you're right at work today. Thanks for calling the show.
5: No worries. Thanks, guys.
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2: Morning, I'm Chandra Llewellyn with the latest news. A driver believed to be in his 20s has died following a head-on crash west of Lithgow. Emergency services have been called to the Great Western Highway just after 2 a.m. this morning, where a ute and light truck collided. The state government's introducing tough new restrictions on the sale of NANGs. From November, retailers will be banned from selling nitrous oxide to anyone under 18. Health Minister Ryan Park saying they are harmful to children.
3: It can cause severe seizures leading to death. It can cause severe cardiovascular or heart conditions, respiratory issues, and people can be injured as a result of becoming intoxicated by this type of a product.
2: A 21-year-old man has been charged over an alleged armed home invasion in Sydney's southwest earlier this year. Police say a masked pair armed with a gun forced their way into a unit at Condell Park in April. Officers allege the attackers targeted the wrong house. The first train for Sydney's Western Sydney Airport Metro line has arrived. The driverless train has travelled from Austria and is now at the maintenance facility at Orchard Hills ahead of testing later this year. Demand for the National Debt Helpline has reached a record high, and soccer fans are reminded 24-hour metro services have been extended, and pub trading for the Socceroos' World Cup clash with Egypt tomorrow. More in sport next.
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2: Updating sport, the Socceroos have been busy practicing early penalty shootouts ahead of Saturday's do-or-die clash with Egypt at the World Cup. There have already been two penalty shootouts in the round of 32. Defender Alessandro Ciccati says they need to be prepared for anything.
5: Obviously on the day, there's after 120 minutes, so much changes on the pitch, so the players that start the game, most likely they're not going to be on the pitch at the end. So if it does get to that stage, then the coaching staff have to, you know, decide along with the players left on the field.
2: F1 star Lando Norris is playing down talk. Max Verstappen could become his teammate at McLaren, replacing Aussie driver Oscar Piastri. The rumours making the rounds in British media, but Lando says he and Oscar are working well together and the speculation isn't serious. And a blow for the Blues ahead of Wednesday's Origin decider, with 5'8" Ethan Strange in doubt after being spotted in a moon boot.
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2: Mostly sunny today. We're heading for a top of 19 in the city. Sunny tomorrow, 19, and showers Sunday, 17. Right now, it's 13 degrees in the city. 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
8: Friday morning, and we are now just that little bit closer to the weekend. 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Morning, it's Madigan. Wake up on the bright side of the dial. The Christian O'Connell Show back for breakfast Monday, July 13th. And he was so kind enough to leave me a whole bunch of his brand new books, Unscript, The Radical Act of Being Yourself, online. 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

0: 11 past 8 on Sydney's Gold 101.7. Madigan this morning. Traffic update for you in just a couple of minutes. The cheapest fuel that I can find, the Metro Petroleum in Tempe for $1.47 a litre. Mostly sunny today. Tops of 19 degrees, 11 degrees right now. Wake up on the bright side of the dial. The Christian O'Connell Show back Monday, July 13th. Giving you some of the best bits that you might have missed. Shopping bags. That's all I've got in my boot.
1: And I want to know what is in people's boots. So much stuff is in the boots of our cars. I think there are two types of people in this world. There are people that have a spotless one, right? It's actually really clean. I'm not one of those. And there's people, there's stuff that's just in there. Some of it's useful. Some of it is just other stuff that you never got round because it's out of sight, out of mind. It's probably been in there. Like for me, there's a bag of stuff from my recently departed mother-in-law from 2 years ago. I took a load of her stuff to the op shop. And there was one bag I just never got around to doing. It's still there. Mm. It's three of those old people grabbers.
2: Oh, right. Yeah. She had three of them.
1: Yeah. Weekend one or two midweek cheeky ones. There's just so much junk in a car boot. Intern Pete, what is in your car boot?
3: Way too much. When we were talking about this yesterday, because I was revealing that my entire family always has a shovel. We all have shovels. We're farmers, right?
1: Yeah. So, but you live in the city. There's no farmland around here where you live. You don't live anywhere near. You're at least an hour from farmland.
3: Do you know what? When you say that, I could not be any more city. Yes. To be fair. I could literally back
1: There's
3: back
1: no need for shovels and a boot unless you're up to someone else.
3: Yeah. So I thought, what is in my boot? So I opened it yesterday. I've taken a little photo. I'll hand that to you. Look, I have a lot of things in here. I have a bread crate. And I can't remember why I entirely have it. It's a gigantic.
1: No, but I tell you what, it's a good storage thing, isn't it? But it probably keeps the boot clean.
3: Yeah.
1: The thing, let's not worry about the crate. There's an entire stocked cutlery drawer.
3: Yeah, okay.
1: That most Airbnbs don't have.
2: What?
1: Why have you got all that silverware there?
3: They were my grandmother's, and my father gave them to me about 2 years ago, and he said, I want you to have this cutlery.
1: And
3: I
1: was keep it in the boot, yeah. Next to the shovels.
2: Nana would have loved that.
3: I really don't know. I don't know what to do with this cutlery because it's
1: not... Bring it indoors.
3: Well, I don't know where to put it in my... It's really
1: but
3: old
1: it looks,
3: cutlery.
1: Yeah, but isn't it nice cutlery? But that probably heavy silverware.
3: Yeah, it needs a good polish, though, as well.
1: You've got time in the last couple of months. You've had a lot of time. In between projects.
3: Things going on behind the scenes, of course. But I don't, and I get, I mean, I'm asking your opinion. This cutlery, it looks expensive. It looks fancy. It needs a really,
1: We're now sort of accidentally falling into an episode of Antiques Roadshow. Just because I'm English doesn't mean I know about antiques. People always say, oh, you'll love this. It's a very old bit of furniture. Your homeland is mainly just old furniture and knives and forks.
3: I know. My boot is a little bit of, there's some Indian spices there as well, which I think.
1: Again, what's that for?
3: It was a PR gift from the radio station. I was like, I'll take that and cook with it. That was maybe 3 years ago.
1: Your old radio show, I wouldn't say was like spicy like that. It strikes me as more butter chicken.
3: The flavours in there as well, by the way. Just like you're aware. Do you want that if you love Indian food?
1: I'd love that. I love Indian food.
3: Right.
1: Yep. I'll have the spices.
3: Yeah.
1: Now, do you want to have a bit of fun? Ask Patsy to pronounce what that's called.
4: Oh, no.
1: Knives and forks. What are they called?
4: Cutlery.
3: Oh, what?
4: Cutlery. Did I get it right?
1: Yeah, no.
4: Yay! I used to say
1: Google
4: cutlery,
1: Pete.
4: Google
1: probably uses Google Translate right now.
4: I used to put a D in there, Pete, forever. And I finally learned as a newsreader in nearly 40 years that it's cutlery
1: and
4: with
1: so
4: a D.
1: So many news stories involve stolen silverware. Cutlery.
3: Well, there will be today.
1: The cutlery thieves, the hoons made off.
3: No. I'm sorry my boots are messed, and I'm sorry for you, Patsy, as well.
1: Patsy, what's in yours? Is yours well? I imagine yours will be quite tidy.
4: Oh, God, no. It's like a storage unit. So I've got about 50 million of those reusable shopping bags that just get literally thrown.
1: Too. Yeah, bang for life.
4: I, too, have an option. Shop big garbage bag that's been in there for a number of months. I keep forgetting to drop it off.
1: I reckon that would be during the next 20 minutes. I reckon that's going to be the most common ones.
4: Yes.
1: And also those, what's those blue utility IKEA bags?
4: Oh, yes, they're brilliant.
1: Greatest bags in the world, aren't they?
4: Yes. So what else have I got in there? I've got jumper leads, but I don't know why, because the engines now, the car engines.
1: Yeah, they don't like them.
4: I wouldn't even know how to restart. Like, yeah. I don't know if you can even see the battery. And I also keep it for a little stash for Prezzies. So Audrey's birthday's coming up, and a couple of her Prezzies are in the boot, because I know she won't look in there.
1: I wouldn't think that's a safe place to store them.
4: No, she doesn't go in the boot.
1: Broken into cars.
4: Oh, no, it's all right. She won't look in the boot. She
2: had your car stolen, broken into two weeks ago.
1: Now you got your security cameras up everywhere.
4: I know, but I'm not carting Cartier jewels in the back. It's just a couple of cheap Prezzies. It'll be right.
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7: 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There's been a multi-vehicle crash on the M4 motorway, city-bound just past the Cumberland Highway. It's blocked the two left-hand lanes and traffic delays are building back past the Prospect Highway on the M4, heavy westbound past the site too. At Woollahra, there's a broken-down car on Oxford Street eastbound, blocking the right lane at Ocean Street, and at Penshurst, broken down track, King George's Road southbound at Forest Road. No stamp duty, no worries. 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T's and C's apply. Mostly sunny, top of 19, right now 14 degrees. Sydney's Nova 96.9.
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0: Just great songs on Gold. Morning, it's Madigan. Frank, what's on for the weekend besides driving that garbage truck?
1: I'm not driving the garbage truck on weekends. I think a little bit of work at home, a little bit of undone work, which is trimming fruit trees and hedges and stuff like that.
0: 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You've got yourself a copy. It's called Unscript, The Radical Act of Being Yourself.
1: Ah, you're a champion. Thank you very much. I really appreciate it and I look forward to reading it.
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2: Let's take some calls here. We got Jody here. Morning, Jody.
3: Morning, Christian. How are you?
2: I'm good. Welcome to the show. So, Jody, what's in the car boot?
3: Well, I've got the normal stuff, you know, fold-up chairs, picnic blankets, hats, towels. But I've also got my in-laws' bronze plaque that I haven't had a chance to put on their grave yet.
2: Oh, my word. When was it meant to go on?
3: Probably a few months ago. I just haven't had a chance to get to the people to put it on.
2: No, exactly. We're just leading busy lives, aren't we? And like I said,
3: Leading busy lives.
2: Yeah, and it sits in the boot and you forget it's even there. It's the thing, oh, God, I'll get round to that in a couple of weeks' time or at some point. You forget it's actually there because you can't see it. I think that's why we put stuff there. All right, Jody, thanks for giving us a call. Have a good day.
3: Thanks. Bye.
2: Sebastian, good morning. Super Seb. Sebastian?
4: Hello, I'm here.
2: There you go.
4: Can you hear me?
2: Yeah. All right, so thanks for calling us. What's in your car boot, mate?
4: I've got a V8 engine in my car boot.
2: Right, what? It's a spare in case your car engine stops?
4: No, we're working, me and my dad, we're working on a project car. And, yeah, we put it in the boot because we were fixing the car in Bendigo. And we had to get the engine down to Melbourne.
2: Yep.
4: And, yeah, there wasn't really any other place to put it other than the boot.
2: No, you're quite right, actually. You don't want to put it in the passenger seat. You know, it's heavy and it's messy. You stick it in the car boot. It must weigh quite a lot, though.
4: Yeah, the car's a bit on, like, it's a bit back heavy. But yeah. it got from Bendigo to Melbourne in one piece, so.
5: What are you planning to do with a V8 engine, though? Are you going to Bathurst or what's the plan?
2: Yeah.
4: We're building a Holden Statesman.
2: I love this project with you and the old man. That's great. And then what are you going to do with it? You're going to take it to the car shows or?
4: Probably, yeah. It's all sort of, he says it's my car, but it's sort of his, like, guidance. So, you know, it's sort of a car where me and him working on it. We'll probably end up
2: here. This is like in Star Wars. This is like Luke and Obi-Wan Kenobi. Yeah, he's training you up in the ways. I love this.
4: Pretty much.
2: Yeah. All right. Sebastian, good luck with it. Lovely story. thank you very much for calling.
4: Thank you very much. See ya.
2: Right. Have a good day. Josephine?
6: Hello?
2: Hello, Josephine.
6: Good morning, Christian. How are you?
7: Good morning.
2: Good morning as well. So who else is in the car this morning? Are we on the school run?
7: We're on the school run.
6: We're on.
2: Brilliant.
7: Marcus, Christopher.
2: Good morning to Marcus. Good morning to Christopher.
8: Good morning, Christian. I've got a French horn in my boot.
2: Wow-wee, that is a rich, mellow-sounding instrument, the French horn.
8: Yeah.
2: And you play? You have lessons?
8: Yeah, I play in lessons and I played in a concert last night.
2: Last night you were on stage playing the old French horn?
8: Yeah.
2: What song were you doing?
8: I was playing a song called Byzantine Dances.
2: Mm. Oh, it's an old Ed Sheeran one, isn't it?
8: Yeah, it's a pretty old one. It's pretty tricky too.
2: Yeah, but
8: I can't really play it for a solo. It requires other instruments.
2: Does it? I didn't know that about the French horn. You're right, you don't get in a lot of modern songs a French horn solo. Until now with you.
8: Yeah.
2: And now, is there any chance, so you can't get the French horn now to play on the show so we can hear that?
8: I've got it in my hands right now. I can play something for you.
7: We've pulled over, Christian.
2: Oh, this is great. I love it. So now it's a live mini concert pulled over. Everyone wants to hear you play the French horn.
7: It's live from Kirribilli.
2: Oh, this is live. You're going to wake up the PM. Someone out on a bloody French horn. All right, in your own time, let's hear you play the French horn. Thank you for doing this.
8: Okay.
2: Um...
8: There's that.
2: There's that. No, listen, that's a lot. Woo! That sounded beautiful.
8: Thank you. I've been playing the French horn for 4 years now.
2: Yeah, I bet it's a tough one to learn, no?
8: Yeah, there are quite a few buttons and controls.
6: Christopher, do you want to say goodbye to Christian while you're running? Bye, Christian. I've got to go to school for maths.
2: All right. Oh, bloody hell. That's a tough start to the day, isn't it? Yeah, bloody poor thing. All right, hope it goes well. Thanks for calling. Can we have just one more blast on that French horn?
8: Yes.
2: Who? Bye-bye.
5: That's great. That's great. That's
2: yeah, there we go. I love it. That is great. What a joy it was to speak to you all. Thank
6: I can
2: you
6: drop
2: so
6: him
2: much.
6: Off at your place so he can practice.
2: No. We're all good here. We're all good. Now, you brought him into the world. You can hear him practice. All right. Josephine and Marcus and Christopher, thank you so much.
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12: 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There are heavy delays on the M4 motorway. There's been a crash city-bound just after the Cumberland Highway, blocking the two left lanes, and the M4 now stacked back to around Reservoir Road. It's heavy westbound to the site as well, but westbound lanes are open on the M4. Penshurst, a truck breakdown on King George's Road, southbound corner Forest Road. Concord West, traffic lights flashing Concord Road at Kalula Road, and at Wallara, broken down car Oxford Street eastbound in the right lane at Ocean Street. Bob Jane T-Marts has a massive 35% off selected Bridgestone tyres. The savings are huge and they won't be beaten with their best tyre price guarantee. Bob Jane T-Marts, they'll look after you. That's Sydney's latest traffic.
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13: Morning, I'm Chandra Llewellyn with the latest news. Teenage boy's been charged after a police pursuit ended in a crash in Sydney's West. Police say a stolen car failed to stop at Merrylands before crashing into two other vehicles. A 15-year-old boy has been charged with breaching bail. The New South Wales government is cracking down on the sale of Nangs. From November, retailers will be banned from selling them to anyone under 18, with strict limits on how much can be sold, and there will be tougher rules on when the products can be sold. Federal Parliament is wrapped up for the winter break, but opposition leader Angus Taylor is expected to spend the 5-week recess campaigning around the country ahead of the next election in an effort to gain some ground on One Nation. The National Debt Helpline has never been busier, with the free service reporting a huge spike in demand over the past financial year. Businesses are being urged to make workplace safety a priority as the new financial year begins. Australian Institute of Health and Safety's Julia Whitford says almost 147,000 serious workers' compensation claims are made across the country each year.
14: There are more than 400 serious workers' compensation claims every single day in Australia.
13: And the world's oceans are running a fever, with new data showing sea surface temperatures for June were the hottest ever recorded.
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13: Updating sport, the Socceroos have been busy practicing penalty shootouts ahead of tomorrow morning's do-or-die clash with Egypt at the World Cup. There have already been two penalty shootouts in the round of 32. Round 18 of the NRL gets underway tonight. Panthers are up against the Rabbitohs, with Penrith looking to keep their spot at the top of the ladder. It comes after two losses in a row, losing by 14 points to the Cowboys last week. Back rower Scott Sorensen has shut down talks of a slump.
15: I think a slump's a little bit too far just yet. I just think, you know, we just haven't been performing the way that we want to, you know, which is disappointing. And, you know, we're having the right conversations and feel like we're doing a lot of the right things at training, but we just need to put that on the field now.
13: And a blow for the Blues ahead of Wednesday's Origin decider, with Raiders 5'8" Ethan Strange in doubt after being spotted in a moon boot after reportedly hurting his ankle at training. That's the news and sport.
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13: Mostly sunny today. We're heading for a top of 19 in the city. Sunny tomorrow, 19, and showers Sunday, 17. Right now, it's 13 degrees in the city. 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

0: Just Great Songs on Sydney's Gold 101.7. Mostly sunny today, tops of 19 degrees, 11 degrees right now. Sunny tomorrow, but possibly a shower on Sunday. We'll see how your roads are holding up. If you're running to work in just a couple of minutes, cheapest fuel I can find, the Metro Petroleum in Tempe for $1.47 a litre. It's Matt again this morning. The Christian O'Connell Show is on a break and we'll be back Monday, July 13th. Now, at the end of every show, he loves to do the At Work Time Waster. This is where he takes two topics and mashes them together. It's 20 to 9.
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2: Of course.
1: To be honest, for us on this show, that it's every day for us.
2: Oh, yeah.
1: Getting the Swole Show swole. We're looking for your muscle movies today. The producers, once again, have been, wow. Mm-hmm. You're probably listening to a show right now going, Christian, I really hope in your hands you have the top five power rankings of the strongest muscles in the human body.
2: Ooh.
1: Rest assured, of course I have. This isn't my first rodeo. What do we think? The top five strongest muscles in the body, team?
2: My biceps.
1: Not in the top five.
2: Really?
1: Not in the top five. No.
2: I know
1: that. All that time moving that piano when you were a poor student. No, it didn't pay off.
3: Quadriceps?
1: Quads, number three.
4: Oh, I would have said brain, but I know it's not a muscle. But you do have to exercise it.
1: Five, lats.
2: Oh, yeah.
1: Four, calf.
2: Oh.
1: Second heart, they call that, the soleus.
2: I have amazing calves, just FYI.
1: You do, I have to be honest.
3: You should show them
1: off
3: more.
1: I remember years ago interviewing Rod Stewart, and the first 10 minutes he was saying how he's tried and hired so many personal trainers to get stronger calf muscles. Oh. He's never been able to, he just can't, it's genetics or something. It was just so funny. How, you know, you have so many women around the world fancy him, he's just upset, he's insecure still about his calf muscles being underdeveloped. Quads are number three. Two, glutes.
2: Oh, of course.
1: Number one, the jaw.
4: Oh, really?
1: I did not know that. Yes.
2: Okay.
1: All right, what are the swole lads watching in the gym?
2: Yeah.
1: They love the pump back of Notre Dame.
2: That sounds wrong. God.
1: Pump fiction.
2: How many pump ones have you
1: this
2: got?
1: This is the last one I've raised, okay?
2: Silver
1: ones. I just couldn't stop. Crocodile pump day. I lied.
2: Silver.
1: Bench her.
2: Oh, God.
1: Create Teenage Mutant Ninja Turtles. That's why they're so jacked. You've got that V. That's why they're on the creatine. Jacked Reacher. He is, actually. Super jacked. Too jacked, actually. And Swole 9 Yards.
2: Ah, prison movie.
1: Yeah.
2: Gold.
1: What have you got, Rio?
2: I've got a pump one too.
1: Yeah?
2: Mary Pumpins.
1: Oh, yeah. She's Mad Games.
2: Yeah, she's got so many things in that bag.
1: Games. Mad Games. Poppins. Mad Games. Gold.
2: Strongest muscle in the body. The fantastic jaw. Fantastic jaw.
1: No, I heard it.
2: That's
1: actually, what
2: an amazing turnaround. No, Fantastic Four hours.
1: Yeah, no, I got it. I got it. Yeah. Just not funny. Bronze. No gains.
2: Dante's obliques.
1: Hey! Yeah. Always gold.
2: And planes, gains, and automobiles.
1: Oh, silver, that's good too.
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4: 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At Strathfield, the track's broken down on Centenary Drive southbound approaching the Hume Highway. It's blocking the left lane. Still heavy delays eastbound along the M4 motorway from around the Prospect Highway to the Cumberland Highway. There was a crash blocking a couple of lanes, but they have reopened. Woollahra, there's a broken down car on Oxford Street eastbound approaching Ocean Street. DY, a crash reported on Pittwater Road southbound at Sturdy Parade. 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
7: Georgia Love is with us. 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

0: past great songs on Gold News and sport headlines for you next. Then the non-stop at 9 with Higo. 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
2: Silver Plus.
1: Adam Frederick Scott, Weekend at Feel the Burnies.
2: Silver.
1: Who trained Roger Rabbit?
2: That's actually, that really it's grows smart. On you.
1: Yes, it is.
2: Gold.
1: It is oblique. Stop or my mum will show you her glute. Just that left one, it's huge.
2: Gold.
1: Pumping Miss Daisy.
2: Bronze.
1: Puss in Glutes.
2: God, plus, that's so good.
1: Simon Shirley, well done. Harry Squatter and the Half-Ripped Prince.
2: Silver Plus.
1: That's from Elliot, well done. Curious Calves of Benjamin Button. How'd you get them so shapely? God. Almost like a beautiful fat man's calves. They have some of those shapely ones I've ever seen. Stop or my mum will glute.
2: Silver.
1: Citizen Game.
2: Yeah, Silver Plus.
1: Protein Wolf.
2: Gold.
1: Second mention of Team Wolf on today's show. Weekend of Burpees.
2: Silver.
1: Horrible exercises. Just need to slow down my approach with this one. Meet the Big Fockers. You understand the need, yes. Not for speed with that one.
2: Yes, yeah, Silver.
1: Yeah. Gluty and the Beast. Oh, Gluty and the
2: Gold
1: Beast.
2: Gold plus as well.
1: Yeah, Dean Delaney for that one. Well done. Secret Life of Pecs.
2: Silver.
1: Peck Cemetery.
2: Silver plus.
1: There's two pecs from Amanda. Gain Man.
2: Silver.
1: 21 Pump Street.
2: Gold.
1: Aaron, well done. Dumbbell and Dumber.
2: Silver plus.
1: Silence of the Hammies.
2: Silver.
1: Riders of the Lost Ark.
2: Gold.
1: Free Wiry.
2: Free Wiry.
1: You know, you often see like an old guy. He's pretty wiry and sinewy, you know?
3: Yeah.
1: Arms like a rope or something, you know? He's a wiry guy, you know?
2: Silver.
1: All right. Who's the winner today?
2: I loved Gluty and the Beast.
1: Yes, it has to be. Well done.
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5: 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Last chance to get 60% off absolutely everything. Plus, enjoy free delivery. Hurry, sale in Sunday, only at Freedom. The M4 motorway recovering after an earlier crash eastbound just past the Cumberland Highway. Travel time along the M4 from Eastern Creek to Homebush Bay Drive is currently 18 minutes. Old Toongabby, a crash on Old Windsor Road just past Fitzwilliam Road, blocking a southbound lane. At Concord, traffic lights are flashing corner Concord Road and Kalula Road, and all lanes have reopened at Strathfield after an earlier breakdown, Centenary Drive southbound. A huge range of TVs are on sale at JB Hi-Fi. 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That's Sydney's latest traffic.
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8: Morning, I'm Chandra Llewellyn with the latest news. New restrictions on the sale of NANGs will come into force in New South Wales from November. Retailers will be banned from selling nitrous oxide to anyone under the age of 18. Health Minister Ryan Parks says there's new limits on sales volumes and trading hours.
9: To reduce harm, particularly for young people who can easily be hooked on this product.
8: The Coalition and Greens say Labor's proposed social media crackdown needs closer scrutiny, backing a Senate inquiry into the legislation. The inquiry means the bill won't return to Parliament for at least 8 weeks, but Deputy Liberal Leader Jane Hume on 7 says they have time, so why not do it right?
10: The legislation was introduced yesterday at the end of the last sitting fortnight of this term. Now, we're not in Parliament for the next 6 weeks.
8: The PM is being urged to rethink a key road.

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1: Updating sport, Alex Dimonor's through to the third round at Wimbledon. The Demon clinching a straight sets win over Frenchman Adrien Mannarino overnight. He's told Nine he was happy with his performance.
2: Yeah, I definitely think I started better. I had more intent, more conviction in what I needed to do.
1: Socceroos players are bracing for an aggressive Egypt side in Saturday's knockout match at the World Cup. They've got a number of attacking threats that are expected to wreak some havoc for Australian Dallas, but defender Alessandro Ciccati says he's confident they'll be able to stop them.
3: We know the sort of plays that they have and try maybe create a game through that.
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1: Mostly sunny today. We are heading for a top of 19 in the city. Sunny tomorrow, 19, and showers Sunday, 17. Right now, it's 15 degrees in the city. And life feels better with gold. 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
8: Just great songs.
9: Good morning, Sydney. This is Higo, and thank God it's Friday. Does it feel like the week has gone on too long and finally the weekend has arrived? Well, you can rest easy now. No, you've only got a few more hours, or maybe you're finished for the day. Maybe you're a baker and you said, that's it for me. I'm done and I'm out of here. And my weekend starts now. What better way to start it than with your non-stop at 9? Commercial free, right through to 10. No ads. Now, I have a song coming up in less than 15 minutes. And this is the beautiful thing about music. One song can instantly transport you back to a particular time. And it might not be like a huge moment in your life, but it just might trigger that memory. And that's what this particular song does for me. I'll play it for you.

0: All right, it's Friday. We've wrapped up your Non-Stop at 9 with Just Great Songs here at Golden. How are we feeling? Had your coffee, your Weet-Bix? Let's get into the day proper. You can wake up on the bright side of the dial with the Christian O'Connell Show. They're away on break at the moment. We've been giving you the best bits of the show, and it's very revealing sometimes.
1: I failed maths at school. I just couldn't get my head around it. His poor teacher, Mr. Batchelor, put a lot of his own time into Thicky O'Connell. I still couldn't get above it. D, I'm very sorry, Mr. Batchelor. But anyway, my friend and I, because he's bored, you just make up games. We got, you remember your compasses?
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5: 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There's a few breakdowns this morning. Warunga, a breakdown, the Pacific Highway off-ramp from the M1 Pacific Motorway. It's in lane 3 heading east. At DY, a truck's broken down on Warunga Road. That's eastbound approaching Pittwater Road in one of the right turn lanes. At Alexandria, a broken down bus, Botany Road approaching O'Riordan Street. Lane 1 northbound is blocked. And at George's Hall, a broken down truck on Henry Lawson Drive, southbound is affected near Beattie Parade. If you're stuck in traffic right now, Flight Centre's got your escape plan. Save 50% on a Phuket 8-night holiday from $633 per person. Ends 19 July at Flight Centre. That's Sydney's latest traffic.
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8: Morning, I'm Chandra Llewellyn with the latest. The driver of a ute is dead following a horror head-on crash with a truck near Lithgow on the Great Western Highway. Emergency services were called just after 2 a.m. this morning. The federal government is accusing the Coalition and Greens of holding up tougher protections for children online. Labor wants heavier fines for social media platforms that breach the under-16s ban and stronger powers for the eSafety Commissioner to investigate companies. But Health Minister Mark Butler's told Seven the legislation has been referred to a Senate inquiry, pushing debate back by at least 8 weeks.
9: 500-word bill that they've kicked off to an 8-week inquiry. At that rate, they'll be analysing 10 words every day.
8: A man has been rescued in Venezuela after being trapped under a collapsed building for 8 days. Around 2,300 people have died as a result of last week's earthquakes, with tens of thousands still missing. New hope for Aussies living with motor neuron disease, a potential treatment developed by the University of Queensland is being hailed as a major step forward. Human trials are expected within 5 years. A 15-year-old boy has been charged with breaching bail after a police pursuit ended in a crash in Sydney's west. Police say a stolen car failed to stop at Marylands before crashing into two other vehicles. And demand for the National Debt Helpline has reached an all-time high.
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8: Updating sports, Socceroos players are bracing for an aggressive Egypt side in tomorrow's knockout match at the World Cup. Kickoff is at 4 a.m. local time. And the Panthers will be looking to break their 2-game losing streak when they take on South Sydney tonight. They'll be without 3-star players as they prepare for next Wednesday's Origin decider. Back rower Scott Sorensen says South Sydney will be a tough team to beat.
11: I feel like the group's, you know, really coming together and understand that, you know, we need to lean each other a little bit more during the Origin period. And I feel like the group's doing a good job of that. I understand, you know, we're not necessarily getting the results we want the last few weeks. But all that being said, I think we're doing a good job.
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8: Mostly sunny today. We are heading for a top of 19 in the city. Sunny tomorrow, 19, and showers Sunday, 17. Right now it's 15 degrees in the city. 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
0: Morning, Sydney. This is Higo, and thank God it's Friday. We want to get you into the weekend with the best music possible. That's why in 8 minutes from now, I'm going to play you a song from 1984. And the guy who wrote it said he took a lot of inspiration from Brian May in Queen and how he used to layer his guitar parts. So much so that this song I'm going to play for you has about 20 guitar tracks on it alone. Add that to all the keyboards that this guy was famous for, and it just makes this wall of sound. That iconic song soon. Here's Belinda Carlisle, Leave a Light On. 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